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0: Cloudy across the UK this morning with plenty of showers that could be heavy at times. Temperatures ranging from 11 degrees Celsius in the north to 16 degrees Celsius in the south.
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0: every Sunday night on HGV1, we roll out the country. Big voices from today and the tracks that shape the genre. It's a mix that feels right whether you're parked up or pushing through the night. I've got a bad case of the whiskey blues. I'm Peter T. Join me on the highway Sunday from 7. I tried jam. 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

0: every morning. HGV1, Michael Jackson plays Tune and Blake Tune soon. And Blake is a tune. And Blake Shelton.
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1: As part of a toughened stance under Andy Burnham's government, the Foreign Secretary is set to announce sanctions on Israeli settlements in the West Bank. Ed Miliband is expected to set out a reset of the UK's relations with Israel in a statement in the Commons later. Hampshire police say officers were pushed off motorcycles during anti-migrant protests in Portsmouth. The force says investigating potential assaults and criminal damage after vehicles were smashed when demonstrators tried to stop migrants from being driven away to Kent. Sarah Jones, the policing minister, said there's no excuse for threatening behaviour.
2: The impact was felt by local residents and workers for whom the scenes will have been unnerving, as well as ferry passengers and motorists who face delays as a result.
1: New figures show retailers suffered a disappointing August as looming household bill increases saw consumers rein in their spending. And the contestants have been announced for this year's Great British Bake Off. The bakers will be judged this year by TV cook Nigel Lawson, who is replacing Dame Prue Leith. That's the latest from Radio News Hub. I'm Jules Eastbridge.
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1: Cloudy across the UK this morning with plenty of showers that could be heavy at times. Temperatures ranging from 11 degrees Celsius in the north to 16 degrees Celsius in the south.
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1: Ed Miliband is set to announce sanctions on Israeli settlements in the West Bank as part of a toughened stance under Andy Burnham's government. The Foreign Secretary is expected to set out a reset of the UK's relations with Israel in a comment statement. Officers became the target for anti-migrant protesters in Portsmouth. That's according to the head of Hampshire Police. This says after activists attempted to block the road leading away from the R&I lifeboat station after migrants had brought ashore. Policing Minister Sarah Jones says disorder won't be tolerated.
2: Peaceful protest is a fundamental part of our democracy, but so too is the right of other citizens to go about their lives without undue interference. And there can be no excuse for threatening behaviour or serious disruption.
1: No arrests have been made, but an investigation to identify offenders has been launched. A retailer suffered a disappointing August as looming household bill increases saw consumers rein in their spending. That's according to new data. That's the latest from Radio News Hub. I'm Jules Eastbridge.
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1: Variable amounts of cloud throughout Tuesday. There could be some showers, which could be heavy at times. Temperatures ranging from 15 degrees Celsius in Scotland to 20 degrees Celsius in the south of England.
0: Now, Craig Patterson on

HGV one. I see that Richard Osmond let slip when Celebrity Traitors is back on the telly. It was embargoed. He was having an interview and he said, oh, it's back on the 23rd of September. Whoops, there you go. I think it was probably meant to be. He was meant to say it. Nice bit of publicity for the show, that. It's the Police.

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1: As part of a toughened stance under Andy Burnham's government, the Foreign Secretary Ed Miliband is set to announce sanctions on Israeli settlements in the West Bank. Hampshire police say officers were pushed off motorbikes during anti-migrant protests in Portsmouth. The force say it's investigating potential assaults and criminal damage after vehicles were smashed when demonstrators tried to stop migrants being driven away to Kent. The policing minister, Sarah Jones, says there's no excuse for threatening behaviour.
2: Disorder of any kind will never be tolerated. And those who cross the line from peaceful protest into illegality will face the full force of the law.
1: The second phase of the South Bolt inquiry gets underway later, with the families of children injured in the attack hoping the findings will bring meaningful change. Later, this stage of the inquiry starts with 2 weeks of seminar-style hearings exploring topics related to violence fixated individuals. And two trailers have been found by police investigating the theft of more than 70,000 pints worth of Guinness early this week. That's the latest from Radio News Hub. I'm Jules Eatbridge.
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1: Variable amounts of cloud throughout Tuesday. There could be some showers, which could be heavy at times. Temperatures ranging from 15 degrees Celsius in Scotland to 20 degrees Celsius in the south of England.
0: Now, Craig Patterson

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1: Foreign Secretary Ed Miliband is set to announce sanctions on Israeli settlements in the West Bank, all part of a toughened stance under Andy Burnham's government. Hampshire police say officers were pushed off motorbikes during anti-migrant protests in Portsmouth. The force is investigating criminal damage and potential assaults after vehicles were smashed when demonstrators tried to stop migrants being driven away to Kent. The policing minister, Sarah Jones, says there's no excuse for threatening behaviour.
2: The impact was felt by local residents and workers for whom the scenes will have been unnerving, as well as ferry passengers and motorists who face delays as a result.
1: The families of children injured in the Southport attack hope the second phase of an inquiry into what happened will bring meaningful change. Later today, phase two of the inquiry will begin 2 weeks of seminar-style hearings. And retailers suffered a disappointing August as looming household bill increases saw consumers rein in their spending. That's according to new data. That's the latest from Radio News Hub. I'm Jules Eastbridge.
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1: Variable amounts of cloud throughout Tuesday. There come some showers, which could be heavy at times. Temperatures ranging from 15 degrees Celsius in Scotland to 20 degrees Celsius in the south of England.
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1: Nigel Farage has called for full face coverings to be banned in public once and for all after masked protesters gathered for anti-migrant demonstrations over the weekend. The Reform UK leader labelled face coverings a menace and made clear he would ban religious ones as well. It comes after crowds of masked black-clad men blocked road access to the port of Dover on Saturday. Gavin Stevens is chairman of the National Police Chiefs Council.
2: We try our very best to anticipate what's happening. But if those that want to organise protests don't tell us about it, don't give us advance notice, clearly then we've got to respond as quickly as we can.
1: The families of children injured in the Southport attack hope the second phase of an inquiry into what happened will bring meaningful change. 2 weeks of seminar-style hearings begin today. And Prince George is expected to begin his first day at Eton College. 13-year-old George is following in the footsteps of his father, the Prince of Wales, and uncle, the Duke of Sussex, who both attended the public school. That's the latest from Radio News Hub. I'm Holly Hughes.
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1: Heavy rain slowly clearing, but still showers in some parts. A brighter day for many though, and feeling fresh with winds gradually easing and highs of 19 degrees Celsius.
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1: Ed Miliband is set to announce sanctions on Israeli settlements in the West Bank as part of a toughened stance under Andy Burnham's government. The Foreign Secretary is expected to set out a reset of the UK's relations with Israel in a comment statement later today. Ministers have suggested goods coming out of the illegal settlements in the West Bank, a Palestinian territory, could be subject to trade restrictions as part of the changes. The inquiry into disgraced brain surgeon Sam Elgemal will reach a watershed moment as public hearings begin today. Mr. Elgemal was a consultant neurosurgeon at Ninewells Hospital in Dundee, and patients had raised concerns he'd harmed as many as 200 people. And a housebound and partially blind 83-year-old pensioner has been convicted in a fast-track court of not taxing her late husband's car while mourning his death. The elderly woman, who's never driven, was prosecuted by the DVLA over an unpaid bill on the car after it had been transferred into her name in April last year. That's the latest from Radio News Hub. I'm Holly Hughes.
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1: Heavy rain slowly clearing, but still showers in some parts. A brighter day for many, though, and feeling fresh with winds gradually easing and highs of 19 degrees Celsius.
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people. Morning, morning truckers. Welcome to the show. Here we are all together again for a Tuesday morning. The ride is on, and I've got the most perfect soundtrack. You do the driving, I'll do the tunes. Here comes Tom Grennan, HGV.

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0: Cammy Barnes on A Highland Runaway. I see him singing on TikTok the other day. It was just him singing on his own, no instruments. What do they call that? A cappella. He was amazing. His vocal tone is tremendous. The Kooks and Crowded House coming next, and we're talking Truck Fest in moments.
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2: The Champions League starts tonight with Aston Villa making their return to the competition away at Club Brugge. Man City will face Porto, with some players making their Champions League debuts.

0: Whilst Enzo Maresca says they need to be ready.
1: Ayub with even Makedo, as you said, Ili and Ndiaye probably didn't play Champions League, but they need to start. So on Tuesday, they're gonna start get minutes in the Champions League.
0: In tennis, Chen Wenzhang pulled off another comeback to knock former champion Iga Swiatek out of the US Open. Meanwhile, Coco Gauff won the All-American Labor Day showdown against teenager Iva Jovic to reach the US Open quarterfinals. And former F1 boss Bernie Eccleston says he was stopped by police at an airport in Portugal for bringing a shotgun into the country he intended to use in a clay pigeon shooting competition. He says he had to surrender the weapon because he didn't have the correct documents, but denies he was arrested.
2: Mornings on HGV One with Freightlink.co.uk, your one-stop ferry and tunnel booking service.

0: 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And importantly, this wasn't just decided by a panel somewhere. There was more than 200 nominations from HTV drivers themselves, looking at things that they actually thought mattered from where you're stopping. Maybe over for the night, security, lighting, food, value for money, all of those things. Ashford came out on top. It's a huge site as well, with space around for about 650 trucks, if my memory serves me right. And there's a bigger point behind the award. Logistics UK says places of this standard are still the exception rather than the rule. So everyone should now look at what they're doing down there at Ashford and think that is what now we should raise our standards to be. So congratulations to all.
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2: With the latest from the My Travel Newsroom, I'm Luca Marshall. Starting on the M6 southbound between junctions 3 and 2, where congestion is causing delays of 10 to 15 minutes near Coventry this morning. Meanwhile, on the M1 northbound between 16 and 17, a broken down vehicle here is partially blocking a lane at Watford. A57 westbound between the A628 and the A6018, congestion near Ashton under Lyne, whilst delays also on the A1 southbound. It's around about the exit for the A696 near Newcastle. We're seeing delays of 15 to 20 minutes there. In Scotland, the M74 southbound has a broken down vehicle between junctions 3A and 3. That's causing some minor delays. And the M80 eastbound, the junction 2 connector at the M90. That's busy this morning as per usual. If you do spot any other problems today, let us know. The WhatsApp travel line is always 0330 001 1007.
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0: Post Malone, Sunflower and Swiley's on there as well. No doubt Miles Smith coming soon. First, though, let's check in at the latest haulage news. I mean, we are the radio station made for truckers after all. So here's your haulage news for Tuesday.
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2: Hauliers are warning they're being left out of government planning for potential food supply emergencies. The concern is that without the transport industry involved from the start, plans to keep shelves stocked during a crisis simply won't work, the operator saying logistics needs a proper seat at the table. Meanwhile, some of the biggest names in the transport industry are joining forces to speed up the development of hydrogen-powered trucks. Collaborations will look at both the vehicles and the infrastructure needed to run them, as the industry continues exploring alternatives to diesel alongside battery electric HGVs. And it's business as usual for EVT Scotland after a fire ripped through its Kilmarnock office block. Company says operations are continuing despite the damage, with the team keeping its vehicle transport and recovery services running following the incident. That's the latest HGV One haulage news.
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1: The Foreign Secretary will announce sanctions on Israeli settlements in a Palestinian territory later today. Ed Miliband set for a common statement as part of a toughened stance under Andy Burnham's government. Ministers have suggested goods coming out of the illegal settlements in the West Bank could be subject to trade restrictions. The UK has committed £100 million to boost Ukraine's air defences over winter with a package of military equipment, Patriot missiles. It comes as Defence Secretary Wes Streeting is due to co-chair his first meeting of the Ukraine Defence Contact Group. And Nigel Farage has called for full face coverings to be banned in public once and for all, including for religion. It's after crowds of masked black-clad men blocked road access to the port of Dover on Saturday. Gavin Stevens is chairman of the National Police Chiefs Council.
2: We try our very best to anticipate what's happening, but if those that want to organise protests don't tell us about it, don't give us advance notice, clearly then we've got to respond as quickly as we can.
1: That's the latest from Radio News Hub. I'm Holly Hughes.
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1: Heavy rain slowly clearing, but still showers in some parts. A brighter day for many, though, and feeling fresh with winds gradually easing and highs of 19 degrees Celsius.
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4: With latest from the My Travel newsroom, I'm Luca Marshall. Starting this morning on the M62 westbound between junctions 24 and 22, which has one lane closed due to an accident. This is causing substantial delays, though, this morning of well over an hour. We're being told it's nearly 2 hours right now. A27 westbound also seeing heavy congestion with delays of over 25 minutes. That's between the A259 and the M25 junctions at Havant. A30 eastbound seeing delays in Oakhampton between the A386 and the A382. That's due to some drainage problems there. M5, both north and southbound carriageways affected by roadworks today between junctions 23 and 24 at Bridgewater. Expect to be waiting around about 15 to 20 minutes in both directions there. In Scotland, the A92 southbound is partially blocked near Cowden Beath. That's due to a broken down vehicle. And a note as well that the Cairn Lodge services on the M74 is currently out of fuel. That's the latest. I'm Luca Marshall.
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Sean Bon Jovi, Bad Medicine. Sounded like he'd been taking some kind of medicine when I saw a video of him singing in Wembley. I mean, he's back again later this week. Is it tomorrow they're back again, aren't they, in Wembley? Let's hope he's learned the words to Always. This is HGV1.

trucker might want to have a little rethink because he's attempting to climb Snowdon in his pants. He's doing this, you heard me right, he's doing this on my birthday, the 18th of September, cards and gifts welcome. Now he's going to do this in his pants, I'm not joking, no trousers, he's going up Snowdon in just his undercrackers. This is a very, very good cause that he's doing this for. He's going to raise money for the charity

0: different things and people. But this guy's actually doing something. He's putting himself out there. And this is by no mean feat. I've done Snowden, not in any recent years. I'll give you that. I've done Snowden in my life. And it's tough. It's tough when you do. I did it with a huge group of people, and we all kind of, you know, wheeled each other up there. He's doing it basically, well, I think with a little support group, obviously, but he's doing it in his pants. In his pants. And if that's not enough for you to go, oh, I'll go to Just Giving and give him a fiver for just having the sheer nerve to get out there and make a difference and do it, then I think we should all, if we can, then we should all try and give him a bit of support here. Just Giving, you're doing a search for That Mullet Trucker. Good luck.
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5: With the latest from the My Travel newsroom, I'm Luca Marshall. Starting this morning on the M62 westbound between junctions 24 and 22, which has one lane closed due to an accident. This is causing substantial delays, though, this morning of well over an hour. We're being told it's nearly at 2 hours right now. A27 westbound also seeing heavy congestion with delays of over 25 minutes. That's between the A259 and the M25 junctions at Advance. A30 eastbound seeing delays in Oakhampton between the A386 and the A382. That's due to some drainage problems there. M5, both north and southbound carriageways affected by roadworks today between junctions 23 and 24 at Bridgewater. Expect to be waiting around about 15 to 20 minutes in both directions there. In Scotland, A92 south bound is partially blocked near Cowden Beat. That's due to a broken down vehicle. And a note as well that the Cairn Lodge services on the M74 is currently out of fuel. That's the latest. I'm Luca Marshall.

0: Exercise. Hello, good morning. We're HTV on the station made for truckers. This is Tony Dibbon. It's great to be here. Travel's coming soon with Luca. Looking forward to seeing what's going on out there on the roads, as will you be. Here comes your sport first, though.
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2: The Champions League starts tonight with Aston Villa making their return to the competition away at Club Brugge. Man City will face Porto, with some players making their Champions League debuts. Boss Enzo Maresca says they need to be ready.
3: I hope with even Makedo, as you said, Ili and Ndiaye probably didn't play Champions League, but they need to start. So on Tuesday they're gonna start getting minutes in the Champions League.
2: In tennis, Chen Wenzhang pulled off another comeback to knock former champion Iga Swiatek out of the US Open. Meanwhile, Coco Gauff won the All-American Labor Day showdown against teenager Iva Jovic to reach the US Open quarterfinals. And former F1 boss Bernie Eccleston says he was stopped by police at an airport in Portugal for bringing a shotgun into the country he intended to use in a clay pigeon shooting competition. He says he had to surrender the weapon because he didn't have the correct documents, but denies he was arrested.
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2: With the latest from the My Travel Newsroom, I'm Luca Marshall. Starting this morning on the M62 westbound between junctions 24 and 22, which has one lane closed due to an accident. This is causing substantial delays, though, this morning of well over an hour. We're being told it's nearly at 2 hours right now. A27 westbound also seeing heavy congestion with delays of over 25 minutes. That's between the A259 and the M25 junctions at Avant. A30 eastbound seeing delays in Oakhampton between the A386 and the A382. That's due to some drainage problems there. M5, both north and southbound carriageways affected by roadworks today between junctions 23 and 24 at Bridgewater. Expect to be waiting around about 15 to 20 minutes in both directions there. In Scotland, the A92 southbound is partially blocked near Cowden Beath. That's due to a broken down vehicle. And a note as well that the Cairn Lodge services on the M74 is currently out of fuel. That's the latest. I'm Luca Marshall.
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1: Hauliers are warning they're being left out of government planning for potential food supply emergencies. The concern is that without the transport industry involved from the start, plans to keep shelves stocked during a crisis simply won't work, the operator saying logistics needs a proper seat at the table. Meanwhile, some of the biggest names in the transport industry are joining forces to speed up the development of hydrogen-powered trucks. Collaborations will look at both the vehicles and the infrastructure needed to run them, as the industry continues exploring alternatives to diesel alongside battery electric HGVs. And it's business as usual for EVT Scotland after a fire ripped through its Kilmarnock office block. Company says operations are continuing despite the damage, with the team keeping its vehicle transport and recovery services running following the incident. That's the latest HGV One Haulage News.
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0: Meredith Brooks. Bitch. You don't hear that very often, do you? Meredith.
1: But what do you think I was going to say?
0: Bitch, why are you... Meredith, you don't hear. You don't go to the play park and hear, Meredith, get down from there. You don't hear that, do you? I mean, I suppose if you probably went to the posh centre parks, you'd probably hear Meredith there, or Melody, or Tarquin. But other than that, you don't really hear the name Meredith. So maybe you or your partner is with child. And when child arrives, you should add Meredith to the list. And then when you're there in the maternity ward and they say, what would I call this kid? And you go, well, I was listening to HTV1 about 6 months ago, and a bloke played this record, and it was by this woman called Meredith, so we'd like to call the baby Steve.

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There's Ben Walker. Vanilla Ice sounds great. Right, The Killers. Somebody told me Mikey Faulkner is coming up next. I mean, I know Mikey Faulkner. You know, you didn't need to tell me. The song's called Somebody Told Me. Mikey Faulkner is coming up next. He's got the top 10 at 10 at 10. 10 big songs from one big year. It's a great listen all day, as HCB1. Leave us on, you know. Paul Marsh is along later. Have yourself a very lovely and very safe Tuesday.

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1: £100 million from the UK is going towards boosting Ukraine's air defences over winter. It comes as Defence Secretary Wes Streeting is due to co-chair his first meeting of the Ukraine Defence Contact Group. A minister says the responsibility for police being unprepared for anti-migrant demonstrations lies fairly and squarely with protest organisers. The comments from Work and Pensions Secretary Pat McFadden come after masked protesters blocked the port of Dover over the weekend. Gavin Stevens is chairman of the National Police Chiefs Council.
2: Those that want to disrupt the life of the community and do so on a sort of flash basis, an urgent basis, then clearly where sometimes we might be reacting, and I think communities need to understand that.
1: The families of children injured in the Southport attack hope the second phase of an inquiry will bring meaningful change. It comes as today the inquiry is beginning 2 weeks of seminar-style hearings. And Prince George is expected to begin his first day at Eton College today. That's the latest from Radio News Hub. I'm Holly Hughes.
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1: Heavy rain slowly clearing, but still showers in some parts. A brighter day for many, though, and feeling fresh with winds gradually easing and highs of 19 degrees Celsius.
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1: Scam for Girls and Elvis Ain't Dead on HGV One, the station for truckers. Morning, hello. Welcome to Tuesday morning. Hopefully it's going to plan where you are. We're not far away now, though, from Truckfest this coming weekend. We're going to be in Knutsford at the Royal Cheshire Showground. It is going to be an amazing show, as always. Saturday and Sunday, it's going to be filled with loads of trucks. We've got monster truck action. We've got motorbike action. Some of the big manufacturers are going to be there as well. And HGV One is going to be broadcasting live all weekend long as well, all thanks to Commercial Vehicle Auctions. If you fancy going, if you haven't booked your place yet, still time to do so. Go to truckfest.co.uk. All the details are online. You can also get weekend camping and day tickets if you want to get those in advance. They're a little bit cheaper online too. Just go to truckfest.co.uk and hopefully we'll see you down there this coming weekend. Right, Jelly Roll on soon. This is John Parr and St. Elmo's Fire next. This is HGV One with a station for truckers.

Jelly Roll and Heartstone is HGV1, the station for truckers. We are powered by Truckfest. Hello, I'm Mikey. Thank you so much for sticking us on today. Really hope that Tuesday has started off okay for you. If you want to get involved today, you can do anytime. All you need to do is jump onto our WhatsApp. The number, it's 07785 104 224. But you don't need to remember it. You can just press the WhatsApp button inside the HGV1 app. That gets you through that way as well. Obviously, when it is safe and legal to do so. And if you are on the app, there are links to our Facebook.

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5 and Payphone on HGV One. Morning to Andy G. He says, lovely weather here in Swansea this morning. Tip this, then point her north and head for the Highlands. Need some really good driving tunes today, please. Do you know what? This might help a little bit. It's got Roy Orbison and I Drove All Night. It's HGV One. We are the station for truckers.

Diplo, Adrian Nunez and Two Steppin' on HGV1. Let's say a quick hello to Ellis on the A1 heading north. HGV1 is on in the cab this morning. Well, thank you for doing that. Morning to Richie, just loading in Doncaster. Sean is out in the Class 1 today in Swansea. Morning to Grant, who's got the tipper out around Nottinghamshire today. And can we give everybody at the yard in Warrington a shout? Comes from Faye in the traffic office. Of course we can do that. Get involved, hit the WhatsApp button inside the HGV1 app. We're back to the music. The Cardigans on the way. This is the Kaiser Chiefs. Every day I love you less and less. This is HGV1.

0: That's the Cardigans and my favourite game on HTV1. Imagine this, right? You're playing football for a non-league football team and then next you become royalty. This has actually happened. A goalkeeper from a non-league football team in London has been chosen to become king in Uganda. Yeah, George Kamarusi, who's 36, captains SC Dons in Bexley Heath. And following the death of his cousin, he's now been selected as the next ruler of Touro Kingdom, which has a population of around 800,000 people. I mean, this is quite a promotion, really, isn't it? One minute you're organising the wall for a free kick in Bexley Heath, and next minute somebody goes, George, we need you to run a kingdom. Problem is, apparently George isn't entirely convinced. He lives here in Britain with his wife, and his son is reportedly reluctant to leave the UK and take the throne. I can sort of understand that. Although, if you spent years dealing with non-league football, running a kingdom might actually be the easier job along the line. Right, I'm going to get on Avicii shortly, and the Levellers are playing next on HTV1.
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5: Good morning, HTV1. It's Mustard Trucker here, driving up the A1, heading back to West Yorkshire, Bradford. Any chance to play in Arctic Monkeys, Fluorescence Adolescence? Keep going with the banging tunes, guys. Keeping us truckers.

Brother on HGV One, the station for truckers. Morning to you, Ewan. He says, I'm just waiting to get tipped in Sheffield. HGV One is keeping me company whilst I wait. Morning to Kieran. He's in an old Volvo FH today. Still rather have this than some of the new stuff, really. Morning to Joel, who is heading for Nutser this weekend for Truck Fest, bringing the truck up on Friday. Well, hopefully we'll see you there. Make sure you let us know where you are. We'll see if we can get a picture for our Facebook page. And also morning to Fraser. He's doing tanker work today around the North East. Just saying morning. We're going to get on our top 10 at 10 real soon. 1983 is the year we're going to roll out. We'll roll out the top 10 songs from this day, the 9th of September. It's coming up after our news at 10. We'll get you there with Blink 182, which I'll play after Walk the Moon on HGV One.

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1: The UK is facing a backlash from the US and Israel over plans for sanctions on Israeli settlements in the West Bank. Foreign Secretary Ed Miliband is expected to announce them when he sets out a reset of the UK's relations with Israel in a common statement later. Nigel Farage has called for full face coverings to be banned in public once and for all after masked protesters gathered for anti-migrant demonstrations in Portsmouth over the weekend. Meanwhile, a government minister says the responsibility for police being unprepared for the demonstrations lies with protest organisers. Gavin Stevens is chairman of the National Police Chiefs Council.
2: You know, often we have no insight into that unless somebody wants to tell us about it.
1: £100 million from the UK is going towards boosting Ukraine's air defences over winter. It comes as Defence Secretary Wes Streeting's due to co-chair his first meeting of the Ukraine Defence Contact Group. And Andy Burnham has clocked up 50 days as Prime Minister, meaning his premiership has outlasted that of Liz Truss. That's the latest from Radio News Hub. I'm Holly Hughes.
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1: A brighter day for many and feeling fresh as heavy rain clears. Winds gradually easing with showers still in some parts and highs of 19 degrees Celsius.

of the top 10 songs from this day, the 9th of September 1983. I know that Trucker Sinbad, who's in his cab somewhere in the country in a minute, is going to absolutely love this. Big fan of the 80s. So let's get started then with song number 10. Comes from Herbie Hancock. Here comes Rocket on HGV1.

Summer on our top 10 of 10. A perfect song, actually. And we've got another heat wave on the way across the UK. It's not going to be like 30 degrees or anything. 24, 25 degrees, which I think is quite warm, actually, for this time in September. That's over the next couple of days. We'll get today and tomorrow out of the way, and then the temperatures are going to heat up a little bit, which will be good. We're on our top 10 at 10 right now. We're rolling up the top 10 songs from this day in 1983, where Margaret Thatcher was still Prime Minister and won a landslide second term in the June general election. Unemployment passed 3.2 million earlier in the year. The £1 coin was introduced in the April, replacing the £1 note. Gradually flowed out, didn't it? And breakfast TV arrived as well. BBC's Breakfast Time launched, followed shortly afterwards by TVAM. And seatbelts had just become compulsory for drivers and front seat passengers at the very end of the January in 1983. And one of the biggest cars on the road was the Austin Metro. I kind of have vague memories about that, although I was only four in 1983. Let's get back to the music then, with Level 42 on the way. This is Wham, song number 8 on our top 10 at 10. It's Club Tropicana. It's the top 10 at 10 on

0: 10 then from this day, the 9th of September 1983. If you were flicking on the TV or going to the cinema, there's been loads that was coming on the TV. Flashdance, Trading Places, Scarface, Star Wars, Return of a Jedi was on as well. National Lampoon's Vacation, I love those films. Superman 3 as well. There was always a James Bond film on a bank holiday Monday on the TV as well. And in sport, Liverpool won the First Division. This was before it became the Premier League. Man United won the FA Cup, beating Brighton after a replay. Aberdeen, managed by Alex Ferguson, beat Real Madrid to win the European Cup Winners' Cup. And also, Steve Cram won up 1,500 metres at the inaugural World Athletics Championship as well. 1983 continues with song number 6 on the chart from the 9th of September, next on our Top 10 at 10. 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

from the 9th of September 1983. What's a pretty big year for the British haulage world as well. On the 1st of May, the maximum weight for a 5-axle Arctic went from 32.5 tonnes to 38.

tons, and it caused plenty of debate at the time as well. Operators were wondering whether running heavier would actually make them any more money, while some councils were keen on the bigger trucks at all. Derbyshire even threatened widespread restrictions on 38 tonners too. Imagine this one today as well. Diesel was around 37p a litre. So sticking 500 litres in would have cost you roughly around about £185. Obviously, wages and everything else were completely different then. But 37p a litre still sounds lovely, doesn't it? Drivers' pay was causing arguments as well. There was strike action involving hauliers in London and the South East early in the year. And drivers in South Wales were also threatening strikes later in 1983. International haulage was growing as well. Dover reported freight traffic up 13% during the first couple of months of the year compared with 1982. But drivers were still getting caught in delays at European borders. One estimate at the time put the wider cost of those delays at billions of pounds. 43 years later, and we're still talking about trucks being held up at borders. Right, let's get back to the music then. This was sitting at number four on this day in 1983. It's Casey and the Sunshine Band. It's Give It Up on HGV One.

0: I'm so in love with you. It is HTV One's top 10 at 10. That coming in at number 3 then on this day, the 9th of September, 1983. Right, two more songs to play on our top 10 at 10. We'll check the latest on the roads with Luca first.
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2: The latest from the My Travel newsroom, I'm Luca Marshall. Starting on the M62 westbound between junctions 24 and 22, which has one lane closed due to an accident, still seeing delays here of well over an hour. A27 westbound, seeing heavy congestion as well, with delays of over 20 minutes between the A259 and the

0: eastbound. Heavy congestion between 12 and 8 at Toddington. Currently seeing delays around 40 minutes there. In Scotland, the A74M is currently closed northbound between junctions 15 and 14. It's due to a serious vehicle fire. Diversions are in place. The M9 westbound has one lane closed around junction 5 due to a broken down vehicle. And a reminder that the Kern Lodge services on the M74 is currently without fuel. That's the latest. I'm Luca Marshall.
1: 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Number 2.

and the Wings, Abba Dub. It's HGB One, the station for truckers, on our top 10 at 10 then from the 9th of September 1983. I've got one more song to play, the song that was at number one, but let's count down what we heard first before we reveal all. So number 10, Herbie Hancock and Rocket. At 9, Style Council and Long Hot Summer. At 8, Wham, Club Tropicana. At 7, Level 42 and The Sun Goes Down. At 6, Elton John and I'm Still Standing. At 5, Spandau Ballet and Gold. At 4, Casey and the Sunshine Band and Give It Up. At 3, Rod Stewart, What Am I Gonna Do? And at number 2, you just heard it, Madness and Wings of a Dove. So who was at number 1 on this day, the 9th of September 1983? This was a massive song from such a big band as well. From Birmingham, it's UB40. Here comes Red Red Wine.

0: Red Red Wine on HGV One, top 10 at 10. Number one then on this day, the 9th of September 1983. We loved our time in the 80s. We're going to spend another day in the 80s tomorrow. We're going to fast forward a couple of years. We're going to roll out the top 10 songs from 1986. We'll do that tomorrow from 10. Right, Hosey is on the way and Flat Broken, Ben Walker next.
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Walker and Taxman on HTV One. Some really sad news from the haulage industry. VG Mathers has gone into liquidation after nearly 60 years in business. Now, the company was started by Vic Mathers back in 1968, but they've now reached the point where they simply just can't keep going, and sadly, 7 people have lost their jobs. And their statement probably sums up what we've been hearing a lot from smaller hauliers at the moment. Fuel, insurance, maintenance, and compliance costs all going up while cash flow gets tighter and tighter. They say around 400 UK haulage and freight businesses closed during 2025 alone, so they're certainly not the ones that are struggling. And that's the sad bit for me. You can build a business over nearly 6 decades, survive all the ups and downs this industry throws at you, and eventually the numbers just don't work anymore. So thoughts are with these 7 people who have lost their jobs and the Mathers family as well, 1968 to 2026. It's a long time to keep trucks moving. It is a shame to see another established name, though, disappear from the UK roads. We're getting back to the music with Billy Joel. It's still rock and roll to me. This is HGV1.

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1: The Foreign Secretary will announce sanctions on Israeli settlements in a Palestinian territory later today. Ministers have suggested goods coming out of the illegal settlements in the West Bank could be subject to trade restrictions as part of the changes. £100 million from the UK is going towards boosting Ukraine's air defences over winter. It comes as Defence Secretary Wes Streeting is due to co-chair his first meeting of the Ukraine Defence Contact Group later today. Have you ever felt too polite to put the phone down on what you think might be a scammer? Well, over half of us have stayed on a call for an unexpected ring longer than we wanted. Dales Mason is the spokesperson for Take 5 to Stop Fraud.
2: Criminals try and play on that instinct to be polite. They want to try and keep you on the phone, at the door, keep you engaged, because the longer they can do that, the more chance they've got to put pressure on you to keep that conversation going.
1: And Prince George is expected to begin his first day at Eton College. The 13-year-old's following in the footsteps of his father and his uncle. That's the latest from Radio News Hub. I'm Holly Hughes.
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1: A brighter day for many and feeling fresh as heavy rain clears. Winds gradually easing with showers still in some parts and highs of 19 degrees Celsius.
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Thrillers and Feel Good Inc. on HGV One. Can we say hello to Cameron heading up the M6 towards Penrith? Only found HGV One last week and is absolutely loving it. Well, we love you, the fact you're here as well, Cameron. Let's say hello to Roland in the MAN, just coming down the A19 towards York. A big shout out to all the lads working at the depot in Wakefield. They've got us on their smart speaker today. Another way to listen to HGV One. Just ask it to open HGV One. And a big shout out to Neve, driving class 2 around Nottingham today. Have a great one there as well. If you want to get involved, you can do. WhatsApp's always on. 07785 104224 is the number. You don't need to remember it though. If you've got the HGV One app, there's a button in there that says WhatsApp. Press that, takes you straight through. Obviously, when it is safe and legal to do so. Cameron Whitcomb on the way. This is Toto and Hold the Line next. This is HGV One. We are the station for truckers.

Coombe and 100 Mile High is HGV One, the station for truckers. Bradford to Benidorm in a £500 banger. They set off today. Truck drivers Rob Cassell and Sandell are taking on the 1,500-mile drive to raise money for Sea Riders Man O' Lord's Hospice. And I still love the way that they're doing the fundraising. You sponsor a mile for £2, and if the car breaks down on your mile, you win the prize draw. If the old girl somehow makes it all the way to Benidorm, they'll be picking a winner a mile random. 1,500 miles in a £500 car. Good luck, lads. I know you're probably going to need it. You can give them support by searching Rob and Sandell's Bangers to Benidorm on Just Giving. It's also on the Swifters truck group page on Facebook if you want to have a little look. They are on the road right now, heading to Benidorm. I know they've got HGV1 on, so we'll get this on for them. Here comes the Strokes. This

0: station for truckers. Morning, hello. I'm Mikey. Apparently, we're too polite for our own good, particularly when it comes to scam phone calls. Research has found that 53% of us will stay on an unwanted call longer than we actually want to, simply because we don't want to seem rude. Nearly a third actually feel uncomfortable just hanging up on somebody. And scammers, well, they know it. The longer they can keep you talking, the more chance they've got of building a bit of trust and convincing you that they're genuinely from your bank, energy company, or whoever else wants to scam you. And I'm apparently the complete opposite of the British public because I just don't answer the phone. If I don't recognise the number, you've already got a mountain to climb. If my phone actually comes up with spam call detective, I'm definitely not going. We better answer it. I don't want to appear rude. Last year, more than £92 million was stolen through impersonation scams. So maybe this is one occasion where we can be slightly rude and kind of get it over with quick. Right, George Ezra's on the way and we'll do something from David Bowie next on HGV One.
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0: and Modern Love is HGV One, the station for truckers. 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I'm Mikey. Hey, thank you for hanging out with me today. I really hope that your day is going all right so far. I've got Miles Smith on the way. Imagine Dragons coming up too. Let's check the latest on the roads.
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2: With the latest from the My Travel Newsroom, I'm Luca Marshall. Starting on the A282 clockwise, where we have one lane closed due to a vehicle tyre change. It's around about the junction with the A1306. Delay's quite minimal, it seems, though, at the moment. M60 anti-clockwise, one lane closed due to a broken down vehicle between 12 and 11 at Worsley. A36 southbound, one lane closed between the A27 and the A3090, again due to another vehicle tyre change there. A303 westbound, we're seeing delays between the A338 and the A345. It's due to drain cleaning, which is taking place right now. M6 southbound, one lane currently closed between 44 and 43 at Carlisle. That is due to resurfacing work. In Scotland, the A8 eastbound, the off slip at Bar Geddes closed for the rest of the day today. That's due to roadworks. And a reminder that the Kern Lodge services on the M74 is currently without fuel at the moment. That's the latest. I'm Luca Marshall.

0: Leave it all. Miles Smith and Behind is HGV One, the station for truckers. Meant to do this earlier, I must do this now. Quick hello to Dev, the Asda driver, because he's going to be at Truckfest this weekend. He's going to be going off to Florida for a whole month after Truckfest at the weekend. Proper jealous of that. If you want to come down, by the way, it's happening this weekend, Saturday the 12th and Sunday the 13th of September at the Royal Chester Showground in Knutsford. There'll be hundreds of stunning trucks, monster truck action, freestyle motocross, live entertainment. Loads going on right across the weekend. And we're going to be broadcasting live too, all thanks to Commercial Vehicle Auctions. We'll have plenty more on the run-up this week as we get a little bit closer to it. You can book your place right now at truckfest.co.uk. Got Pulp playing soon. And Kings of Leon are on next on HGV One.
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1: The UK government is expected to announce sanctions over Israeli West Bank settlements. Holly Hughes has more.
2: Foreign Secretary Ed Miliband is expected to announce trade restrictions on illegal settlements in the West Bank when he sets out a reset of the UK's relations with Israel in a common statement later today. The move has triggered warnings from Israel and criticism from Washington, with Israel's foreign minister saying his country could act against Britain.
1: More than 200 patients have been harmed at a Cambridge hospital following treatment by a surgeon who is now suspended. An interim review into the work of suspended orthopaedic surgeon Cudleep Storr, which was accidentally published by Cambridge University Hospitals, found 209 cases of harm among 924 patients assessed so far. Four Renoir paintings worth millions of euros have been stolen from a small museum on the French Riviera, according to police. An investigation is now underway. And Andy Burnham has clocked up 50 days as Prime Minister, meaning his premiership has outlasted that of Liz Truss. That's the latest from Radio News Hub. I'm Ben Monson.
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1: A bright day for many, feeling fresh, drier later on with a few showers and plenty of clear spells. Lighter winds and feeling chilly, particularly in the countryside, highs of 19 degrees.
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1: 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Hello, I'm Mikey. Welcome to Tuesday Lunchtime. If you want to get involved today, you want to get a mention on, really simple, 07785 104224 is our WhatsApp number. You don't need to remember it. You can just press the WhatsApp button inside the HGV One app when it is safe and legal to do so. Let me know what you're doing today. I want to get a mention on for you. I'm going to play you Howard Jones in a bit. Tyler Braden's going to play here as well. Let's get on Bruce Springsteen first, though. Here comes Dancing in the Dark.

0: HTV1. Hi to Callum, just heading down the M18 towards Doncaster right now. Big shout to Martin on the A34 heading towards Southampton as well. Getting everyone a shout on the radio today. That's a nice thing to do. Hello, I'm Mikey. Now, I've heard about this because everyone's been talking about it. Africa is going to look massive on the new world map, which I hadn't really thought about. They're going to make us look tiny. The UN has backed a new world map that is much more accurate when it comes to the actual size of countries. On the map we've all grown up with, Greenland looks roughly the same size as Africa, when Africa is actually about 14 times bigger. So I looked at the new one expecting Africa to be huge and instead went, wow, what have they done to Britain? It turns out we've always been that small. And the United States is quite tiny as well, really, when you look at it. Right, getting you back to the music, Roxette on the way, and Coldplay plays next on HTV1.
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0: 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Going to get on Genesis soon. Blanco Brown's going to play here too. Let's catch up with our haulage news.
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2: Hauliers are warning they're being left out of government planning for potential food supply emergencies. The concern is that without the transport industry involved from the start, plans to keep shelves stocked during a crisis simply won't work, with operators saying logistics needs a proper seat at the table. Meanwhile, some of the biggest names in the transport industry are joining forces to speed up the development of hydrogen-powered trucks. Collaborations will look at both the vehicles and the infrastructure needed to run them, as the industry continues exploring alternatives to diesel alongside battery electric HGVs. And it's business as usual for EVT Scotland after a fire ripped through its Kilmarnock office block. Company says operations are continuing despite the damage, with the team keeping its vehicle transport and recovery services running following the incident. That's the latest HGV One haulage news.
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3: The latest from the My Travel Newsroom, I'm Luca Marshall. Starting on the A282 clockwise, where we have one lane closed due to a vehicle tyre change. It's around about the junction with the A1306. Delay is quite minimal, it seems, though, at the moment. M60 anti-clockwise,

0: changed there. A303 westbound, we're seeing delays between the A338 and the A345. It's due to drain cleaning, which is taking place right now. M6 southbound, one lane currently closed between 44 and 43 at Carlisle. That is due to resurfacing work. In Scotland, the A8 eastbound, the off-slip at Bar Geddes is closed for the rest of the day today. That's due to roadworks. And a reminder that the Kern Lodge services on the M74 is currently without fuel at the moment. That's the latest. I'm Luca Marshall.
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0: Nelly and High Horse on HGV One. Bit of a change at the top for Bullet Express. Their current Chief Operating Officer, Grant McDonald, is taking over as CEO from the beginning of November, replacing John McHale. He's going to stay involved as a non-executive director. Grant only joined Bullet Express last year, but he's got plenty of logistics experience behind him with the likes of DPD and Movinato as well. So quite a quick move up through the ranks. A new man at the top, but the old boss isn't disappearing completely. You can find out more at transportnews.co.uk. And of course, Kevin, the editor of Transport News Magazine, will be joining me on the Transport News Hour tomorrow from midday on HGV One. Got Rudimental and Elton John ready to play next.
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Ray and Where Is My Husband? 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We are powered by Truckfest. I'm Mikey. Thank you for having me on today. Back looking after you again tomorrow morning from 9. We'll have another top 10 at 10 tomorrow. 1986 tomorrow. Paul Mars is back with you from 4. Andy Henley with you after our latest news at 1. I'll leave you with 5 seconds of summer. This is Youngblood on HGV.

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1: Britain is preparing to toughen its stance towards Israel. Holly Hughes has more.
2: Foreign Secretary Ed Miliband is expected to announce sanctions on goods from illegal settlements in the West Bank in a common statement later today. It's being described as a reset of the UK's relations with Israel. Israel's foreign minister has warned that Britain could face retaliation, while ministers say the measures will be targeted.
1: An accidentally released review into the work of suspended orthopaedic surgeon Kudleep Storr has found more than 200 patients experienced harm. Cambridge University Hospital says 209 of 924 cases examined so far were affected, including one death and 47 cases classed as severe. Thieves have stolen four Renoir artworks worth millions from a small museum on the French Riviera, according to police. The overall worth of the stolen paintings is $10.5 million. And Monty Don will step down from Gardener's World at the end of the current series after more than 20 years. That's the latest from Radio News Hub. I'm Ben Monse.
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1: A bright day for many, feeling fresh, drier later on with a few showers and plenty of clear spells. Lighter winds and feeling chilly, particularly in the countryside, highs of 19 degrees.
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It's my life. It's Bon Jovi. It's HGV One Radio. We are the station for truckers. Good afternoon. Hope you're doing okay. I'm Andy Henley. Thanks to Mikey for the last 4 hours. As always, brilliant music to help you wherever you are on the roads across the UK. Mikey will be back again tomorrow morning from 9 o'clock, including a brand new 10 at 10 here at HGV One Radio. So between now and 4, it's you, me and a whole bunch of great tunes. I can't do this show without you because your messages which come through to us via WhatsApp are very important. And you can message us as from now. 07785 104224 is the WhatsApp number which you get straight through to the studio. Love to hear from you, maybe get you a song on, certainly give you a mention this afternoon. So plenty going on today here at HGV One Radio. T-minus 4 days now to Knutsford. Truckfest, talking lots about that today. Who you can see over at Knutsford. HGV One Radio, of course, will be broadcasting live from the event as well. And before the weekend is out, have you heard about that mullet trucker climbing a mountain in his pants? We'll be wishing him the best of luck and also telling you how you can donate to the reason as to why he's doing that. The NTAs are on TV tonight, so maybe talking a little bit about that, the National Television Awards, like you do. And there's live football tonight as well. Championship football on Sky. Bolton take on West Ham. So certainly plenty to talk about today here at HGV One Radio. Stick around if you can. Safe driving. Let's continue with the music. T-Rex on the way very soon. Back to the 70s. We get it on. But Cameron Whitcomb right now. Medusa.

0: Safe Tonight, that's Eagle Eye Cherry's HGV 1 Radio. T-Rex before that, Back to the Surface. What a classic. Get it on. I'm Andy Henley. This is HGV 1 Radio across the UK, powered by Truckfest. We are the station for truckers. Thank you very much indeed for listening on this Tuesday afternoon. It's the 8th of September. Wherever you are across the UK, you're more than welcome to stick around. We'll get your song on if you send us a message on WhatsApp, 07785 104224. We'll get you straight through to the studio. Don't forget, you can download the HGV 1 app, which means you can hear us wherever you are. You can pair us up to the radio in the cab. You can also listen to all of our podcasts, interact with us via the socials, and of course you can message us on WhatsApp as well. There's a big WhatsApp button to get straight through to the studio. So Paul Marsh on the way from 4 o'clock this afternoon, catching up with Giovanna Fletcher, author, podcaster, a mum of three, on how family mealtimes have changed over the last 40 years. If anybody knows about that, it's certainly truckers, isn't it? Because family mealtimes, where's the family and where's your next meal coming from? You need to find a decent truck stop. Anyway, Paul's going to be talking a little bit about that from 4 o'clock this afternoon here at HGV One Radio. Right, stacks of your messages coming through. Hello to Malcolm Collins in Carlisle, working for Stones Transport, sending pipes to Newcastle at the moment rather than Goals. Also hello to Craig, Bill and Jonesy, lifting work at the moment, the props that they're lifting from Birmingham to Leeds. They say they're travelling up in convoy at the moment, 3 Scanias all in convoy, travelling up the M6. And also hello to Mike in Hereford. He's only just discovered HGV One Radio after finding us on YouTube. He says he's downloaded the app and he's loving what he's hearing. Well, stick around, Mike. We've got some great tunes this afternoon. Thank you for becoming part of the HGV One family. Right, so the latest haulage news on the way in the next 10 minutes. Luca is keeping an eye on the road situation across UK this afternoon. We'll be catching up with him. Where is Trucker Sinbad today? Where is he? We'll find out where he is and the food he recommends. That's in the next couple of minutes. And if you want a classic from the Rolling Stones, we'll do you that. And a cover version of a great song from Supertramp by Scooter, the logical song, all on the way here at HGV One Radio.
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0: HGV One Radio, Rolling Stones and Start Me Up from the 80s. We are just 4 days away from the next Truck Festival, and there's going to be a couple of gladiators at Nutsville. I'll tell you which ones you can see over the weekend in the next 10 minutes here at HGV One Radio. Got a classic from the 80s from David Bowie coming up shortly as well. But right now at 1:33, here's the latest haulage news for Tuesday, the 8th of September.
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2: Hauliers are warning they're being left out of government planning for potential food supply emergencies. The concern is that without the transport industry involved from the start, plans to keep Shell stocked during a crisis simply won't work, the operator saying logistics needs a proper seat at the table. Meanwhile, some of the biggest names in the transport industry are joining forces to speed up the development of hydrogen-powered trucks. Collaborations will look at both the vehicles and the infrastructure needed to run them, as the industry continues exploring alternatives to diesel alongside battery electric HGVs. And it's business as usual for EVT Scotland after a fire ripped through its Kilmarnock office block. Company says operations are continuing despite the damage, with a team keeping its vehicle transport and recovery services running following the incident. That's the latest HGV One Haulage News.
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3: With the latest from the My Travel Newsroom, I'm Luca Marshall. Starting on the M60 clockwise, where one lane is currently closed between junctions 11 and 12 at Eccles, it's due to roadworks causing minimal delays though. A303 westbound, still having that drain cleaning taking place between the A338 and the A345. It is still causing some delays. I expect to be waiting around about 10 to 15 minutes longer than usual journey time wise. M57 westbound, the exit of junction 4 has one lane closed due to roadworks. The M56 eastbound, minor accident between junctions 9 and 10 near the roadworks, again causing some minimal delays. In Scotland, the A92 is currently closed in both directions between the Preston roundabout and the Tullis Russell roundabout. It's near Glen Ross. It's due to a hazard on the carriageway. That's all we're being told at the moment. And a reminder as well that the Kern Lodge services on the M70 is still without fuel today. That's the latest. I'm Luca Marshall.
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0: ATV One Radio. Good afternoon. This is Andy Henley across the UK. We are the station for truckers powered by Truckfest. We are just 4 days away from the next Truckfest event, which is happening at Knutsford. I mentioned just now you'll be able to see a couple of the gladiators from the TV show. So on Saturday, if you're there, you get to see Athenia. Sunday, Diamond will be down at Truckfest. The one thing I love about Truckfest is the Truck Pool Challenge. That's happening again as well at Knutsford. Also, so much action. Freestyle motocross. There's going to be so many trucks on display. All that monster truck action as well. Live entertainment. And of course, HGV One Radio. If you can't make it, we'll be broadcasting live from the event, so you get the whole atmosphere coming out of your radio. And also, if you do make it down there, listen to us on your pods, because it's a great companion whilst you're down there. Gives you an idea of things to do, okay? So check out HGV One Radio, broadcasting all weekend from Knutsford. And then we've got the big Truckfest event, which is happening in Newark, and that's at the start of October. So you can pick your tickets up for both of those right now by heading down to truckfest.co.uk. Hello to Lisa, who's listening today. She's transport manager for KPC Transport. She says, could you please play Crazy Crazy Nights from Kiss, because she's having a couple of crazy nights at the moment with the night shift staff. Yeah, we'll do that before too.
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Dear, some crazy, crazy nights. Playing that for Lisa. She says she's having some troubles with her nightstand at the moment. She said they've all gone crazy. Also, hello to Michael in Glasgow. Up to his neck in PMIs at the moment. Been doing those for the last couple of days. Simon and George in Caerphilly, working for PSE Transport. And also hello to Martin Stone in Birmingham City. Stuck in a jam at the moment. He's a Sainsbury's driver. Says not a home delivery driver. Delivering stuff to the stores. And he says it's just really, really busy at the moment on the M5 round Birmingham. Of course, we are keeping an eye on the road situation with Luca. Crossing over to him again around about 2:30. News update on the way very soon at 2:00. Morgan Wallen right now. Love Somebody. HGV1 Radio.

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1: Foreign Secretary Ed Miliband has been speaking in Parliament on the illegality of Israel's occupation of the West Bank. He's announced an import ban on goods from the settlements in the occupied territories.
2: Our argument is not with the people of Israel, with whom the UK has unshakable bonds. Our argument is with the conduct of its government. And I also want to say emphatically to people in Britain and indeed across the world, holding British Jews responsible for the actions of the Israeli government is anti-Semitism, plain and simple.
1: It's understood Harry and Meghan were a little surprised at the King repeating publicly that they will be treated as private citizens. The UK will expand sanctions on Iran in an effort to curb the country's nuclear ambitions and other hostile activity. And four Renoir paintings worth millions of euros have been stolen from a small museum on the French Riviera. The thieves reportedly dropped two of the artworks in the museum's gardens as they fled. That's the latest from Radio News Hub. I'm Ben Monte.
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1: A bright day for many, feeling fresh, drier later on with a few showers and plenty of clear spells. Lighter winds and feeling chilly, particularly in the countryside, highs of 19 degrees.
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0: clock watching, nearly 11 minutes after 2. Tuesday, 8th of September, 2026. This is HGV One Radio. We are powered by Truckfest. We are the station for truckers. Next Truckfest event happening in just 4 days' time. We'll be talking about that a little bit later on. And also, coming up before 3, I'll give you a little hint as to how you can get into Truckfest for free. But it does involve keeping your eyes peeled. All the details about that coming up very soon here at HGV One Radio. Here we are then. It's the 8th of September. In 10 days' time, have you heard about that mullet trucker? May have seen his videos on TikTok. Well, he's actually doing something absolutely mad on the 18th in 10 days' time. He's climbing Snowdon in his pants. Yep, no trousers, just him and the mountain and some very thin material in between. But here's the thing. He's actually doing it for a really important reason. He's actually raising money for Mind. And he's doing it to get people to talk about mental health in the haulage industry. You know what it's like. Sometimes the job takes it out of you, the long hours, the nights away from home, all that isolation, it can really affect your well-being. So we're right behind him here at HGV One Radio. And if you want to donate a few quid or maybe just follow to see how he's doing on the 18th in 10 days' time, just search for that mullet trucker on TikTok or search that mullet trucker on Just Giving. You can make your little donation there as well. And every little helps. So good luck to that mullet trucker. 10 days' time, climbing mountains in his underwear. Tastes all sorts, doesn't it? Right, Travelling Wilburys, Handle with Care, which is probably what he'll want to do with his Wilbury a little bit later on. So we've got that coming up. And also Rixton as well, Me and My Broken Hearts. And Ben Walker right now. Punchline.
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0: Rick Stern, Me and My Broken Heart, Travelling Wilburys before that. What a tune. If ever there was a supergroup, that was definitely it, wasn't it? Travelling Wilburys and Handle With Care, HGV One Radio across the UK, powered by Truckfest. We are the station for truckers. Hello to Andy and Harry, co-pilots at the moment, travelling from Aberdeen to Plymouth, delivering forklift trucks, working for KMC. Diamond Geezer in Coventry, driving along the Fosway at the moment. And also hello to Tony, working for TK Transport in Wiltshire. He's had a puncture today, just been repaired, back on the road now. He says it's put him behind by 2.5 hours. But listening to HGV One Radio says keeping him sane today. Thank you very much indeed for listening. We've got Squeeze coming up very soon, Up the Junction. Also Mystique shortly as well here at HGV One Radio. You're just a couple of days, well, 4 days away now from the next Truckfest event, which is happening on Saturday and Sunday, the 12th and 13th. This is the one which is happening in Knutsford. You get to see a couple of the gladiators. If you go there, Athenia will be there on Saturday. Diamond will be there on Sunday. I'm loving the Trot Pool Challenge, which will be back again this weekend as well. There really is something for everybody. Lots of live music. Of course, all those thousands of trucks on display as well. If you want to get your tickets right now, they're cheaper in advance. Truckfest.co.uk is the website to go to.
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0: the unique thing about that song is you don't actually hear the title of it being sung until the very last words of it. Squeeze and At the Junction is HGV One Radio across the UK, powered by Trifest. There is live football tonight on Sky. Championship football as Bolton take on West Ham. Kickoff on that game is at 8 o'clock. Right, we got James on the way very soon and Rag and Bone Man as well. But right now at 2:33, let's find out what's happening on the roads across the UK. Tuesday afternoon, 8th of September, here's Luca.
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2: Good latest from the My Travel Newsroom, I'm Luca Marshall. Starting on the M60 clockwise, where one lane is currently closed between junctions 11 and 12 at Eccles. It's due to roadworks, causing minimal delays though. A303 westbound, still having that drain cleaning taking place between the A338 and the A345. It is still causing some delays. Expect to be waiting around about 10 to 15 minutes longer than usual journey time-wise. M57 westbound, the exit of junction 4 has one lane closed due to roadworks. The M56 eastbound, a minor accident between junctions 9 and 10 near the roadworks, again causing some minimal delays. In Scotland, the A92 is currently closed in both directions between the Preston roundabout and the Tullis-Russell roundabout. It's near Glen Ross. It's due to a hazard on the carriageway. That's all we're being told at the moment. And a reminder as well that the Kernlodge services on the M74 is still without fuel today. That's the latest. I'm Luca Marshall.
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1: 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Safe travelling if you are on the road this afternoon across UK. This is HGV One Radio, the station truckers. If you are out and about today, as I said, safe travelling, but also keep your eyes peeled for the HGV One Truck Fest van. It's out on the roads and we want you to spot it. All thanks to Sicily Commercials. Here's how you play. If you spot it, snap a photo of it and send it to us via WhatsApp on the HGV One app and you could end up winning tickets to Truck Fest. And here's the best bit about it. Those tickets will enable you to get in absolutely free of charge. Okay, there's plenty of chances for you to win. Could be this weekend's Truck Fest in Knutsford. It could be Truck Fest original in Newark. So the van is still touring the UK at the moment and it will be for the next few weeks as well. So do look out for it and spot it and send it to us via the HGV One app if you do spot it and snap it, all right? It's the HGV One Truck Fest Spot the Van competition brought to you by Sicily Commercials and HGV One Radio, the station for truckers. Hello to Tom today, who is travelling around the UK. He says it's been a long, long week and he's only on a Tuesday, heading down to Bristol at the moment from Reading. It says it's been busy on the M4 motorway. Had a couple of stops at Newbury and Lee Delamere. It says, could you play the Eagles one of these nights? Yeah, we'll do that one very, very soon. And we've also got One Republic, I Ain't Worried, next here at HGV One Radio.
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1: Foreign Secretary Ed Miliband says the Israeli government has turned a blind eye to the ethnic cleansing of Palestinians in the West Bank by settler terrorists. In a common statement, he announced the UK will introduce an import ban on goods from illegal settlements in the occupied territories and take action against firms providing services to them. Shadow Foreign Secretary Tom Tugendhat says the measures risk dividing the UK.
2: Turning Israel into a pariah will risk sectarian division in our own country and risk a further rise in anti-Semitic violence on our own streets.
1: It's believed Harry and Meghan only saw a letter from the King saying they'll continue to be treated as private citizens an hour before the media did. Thieves have stolen four Renoir artworks worth millions from a small museum on the French Riviera, according to police. And it's the end of an era for Gardener's World fans. Monty Don is leaving the show at the end of the current series. He says his time on the show has been a privilege. That's the latest from Radio News Hub. I'm Ben Monze.
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1: It'll be drier tonight with a few showers and plenty of clear spells. Lighter winds and feeling chilly, particularly in the countryside, with lows of 8 degrees Celsius.
0: Now, Andy Henley on HGV One.

Good afternoon, Great Britain. We are HGV One Radio. Thank you for listening across the UK every single day, 24 hours a day. We're here day and night. That's Lionel Richie running with the night. And before that, Gun and Word Up. We're just 4 days away from the next Truckfest event at Knutsford. You can pick up your tickets right now in advance. Truckfest.co.uk. I'll give you all the details about Truckfest in the next 10 minutes here at HGV One Radio and what's happening there this weekend.

0: Jelly Roll and Run It is ACV1 Radio. Before that, Billy Idol's version of Moni Moni. I'm loving what Sean and Michael are doing at the moment. They are on the M4 service station challenge. Something they set up between them. They're loving it. They're trying to do every single service station on the M4 London westbound. So they've done Heston. They've done Reading. They've also done Cheveley. They say they feel a little bit cheated at Cheveley because they do Cheveley, drive for a couple of minutes and then end up in Membry and then down to Lee Delamere. So they've just done Lee Delamere, and currently both of them at the moment are now travelling down to the next one. They say it's ages from the M4 Lee Delamere to the next service station. Yeah, I think you've got to go over the Severn Crossing, haven't you? So yeah, that is quite a challenge. Why are you doing it? You haven't actually said why you're doing it, but anyway, sounds like a lot of fun. So that's Sean and Michael currently doing that whilst listening to HGV1 Radio. So this weekend is Trout Fest. It comes to the Royal Cheshire Showground in Knutsford, Saturday and Sunday. You're looking at hundreds of amazing trucks, monster truck action, freestyle motocross. There's going to be lots of entertainment. The Gladiators will be there as well. On Saturday, you get to see Athenia. Sunday, it's going to be Diamond. There's going to be the Truck Pool Challenge, live music. Just so much fun. You can pick up your tickets right now. Maybe make a weekend of it. Truckfest.co.uk. HGV1 Radio will be broadcasting all week long from the event as well. So make sure you listen to us. Even if you're going there, put your pods on, listen to us, because, you know, some great ideas all the way through the weekend with the HGV1 team. And if you're not going there, it's going to make you feel like you are there, all right? So check out HGV1 Radio all day Saturday, all day Sunday, live from the Cheshire Showground, the Royal Cheshire Showground in Knutsford, all part of Truckfest. All right, we've got Luca keeping an eye on the road situation across the UK. Things are looking fairly busy at the moment, so we'll cross over to him in the next 10 minutes. We've got Artful Dodger on the way as well next. Rewind.
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0: retrospect, we should have played that yesterday, shouldn't we, I guess. Bangles and Manic Monday, HGV One Radio. 3:34 is the time, Tuesday afternoon. Let's find out what's happening on the roads across Great Britain. Here's the latest from Luca.
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2: With the latest from the My Travel Newsroom, I'm Luca Marshall. Starting on the A20, which is seeing heavy congestion eastbound between the M20 junction and the A260 at Folkestone. Delays currently of up to half an hour or so. M62 eastbound, the exit slip at junction 12 has one lane closed due to a vehicle tyre change, whilst the A52 westbound is seeing delays in Long Eaton. It's between the A6007 and the M1 junction. It's due to resurfacing work. A1 also seeing delays in both directions at Berwick-upon-Tweed. That's due to roadworks, about 15 to 20 minutes there at the moment. In Scotland, the A92 remains closed in both directions between the Preston roundabout and the Tullis Russell roundabout. It's due to a hazard in the carriageway there. Kern Lodge services on the M74 still without fuel today, and the A737 southbound has one lane closed. It's between St James and Lynwood, and it's due to a broken down vehicle. That's the latest. I'm Luca Marshall.
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0: Portugal and Feel It Still is HGV One Radio. So the NTAs are on TV tonight, ITV, 8 o'clock, the National Television Awards. So I'm just trying to work out what would win. So definitely, definitely Traitors. Celebrity Traitors last year was amazing. The proper series of Traitors was brilliant as well. So that's got to win an award. David Attenborough, Sir David Attenborough, turned 100 this year. So there must be some sort of lifetime achievement award going to David Attenborough. And as for the best soap, well, they don't call it a soap. Was it continuing drama? Well, EastEnders is the only one I watched. I'm a little bit biased there, so I could be way off. Anyway, NTA's on TV tonight at 8 o'clock. Right, we've got Paul Young on the way very soon, and no doubt Hey Baby next.
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Boy Young, come back and stay. Play that for Baz in Barney. He says, can you please play it for my mate Young Paul, who's not so young now because he's just turned 50. That's a bit cheeky. Paul Young, come back and stay. No Doubt Before That. And Hey Baby, I'm Andy Handy, back again tomorrow from one you, me, and a whole bunch of messages. I can't do this show without you, so thank you very much indeed for the messages coming through. Keep them coming through all the way through the day, of course, because Mosh is on the way next after our news update at 4 077 85 104 224, and he'll continue with your shout outs. He's also catching up today with Junada Fletcher, author, podcaster, and mum of three, on how family mealtimes have changed over the last 40 years. Check out Paul after 4 o'clock, and of course he's keeping an eye out on the road situation across the UK with the help of Luca as well. Paul's on the way after the news. Jordan Harvey right now, along for the ride and up to the news with

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1: Foreign Secretary Ed Miliband says the Israeli government's turned a blind eye to the ethnic cleansing of Palestinians in the West Bank by settler terrorists. He announced the UK will take action against firms providing services to them.
2: We act on the import of goods from illegal settlements. We ban advertising of illegal settlements. We act on services to prevent new settlement expansion. We act on settler violence.
1: The move has triggered warnings from Israel and criticism from Washington. It's understood Harry and Meghan were a little surprised at the King repeating publicly they'll be treated as private citizens. The couple, who've just moved back to the UK from California, say they only saw the letter less than an hour before it was revealed to the media. Four valuable paintings have been stolen from a museum on the French Riviera. Local police say they're searching for the offenders. And 13-year-old Prince George has started at Eton. His parents, William and Kate, dropped him off at the school where he'll live as a boarder. From Radio News Hub, I'm Lucy Gorman-Lee.
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1: A few showers, but plenty of clear spells. Lighter winds and feeling chilly, particularly in the countryside. A low of 8 degrees Celsius.
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Avicii with Waiting for Love, and before that it was Lenny Kravitz, a classic with Are You Gonna Go My Way. Paul Marsh here on HGV One Drive Time. A big shout going out to Andy for the previous few hours, and a massive shout out going out to you for tuning in on your Tuesday afternoon. You could be listening to any radio station and any radio show across the whole world, and you chose to listen to me, so thank you very much for doing that. Coming up on today's show, I am going to be talking to Giovanna Fletcher. She is an author, a podcaster, and a mum of three, to talk about how family meal times have changed over the past 40 years, but they are still as important as ever. We got some trucking news, we'll look at entertainment, we got good times, and much more still to come. Truckfest Northwest is coming up this weekend, Saturday the 12th, Sunday the 13th of September at the Royal Cheshire Showground in Knutsford. You are going to see not one, not two, but hundreds of amazing trucks. There's going to be some live entertainment like freestyle motocross and monster trucks. Loads happening all weekend. HGV One is going to be broadcasting live all weekend. So if you are heading along, come and find us, come and say hello. You can grab your tickets, it's not too late. Do that at truckfest.co.uk. Of course, that is Truckfest in the Northwest this Saturday and Sunday. Right, should we have a little bit of George Harrison? I've also got some Luke Combs coming up for you next.

0: and Leanne at Southampton Docks. That is a decent bit of distance between you. So whether you're on the M8, the M74, or the M27, make sure you keep it nice and steady. I think one of you might need sunglasses and the other one is going to need waterproofs. I will let you work out which one is which. Keep getting in touch via our socials or our WhatsApp. We'll do some more shout-outs for you shortly. Coming up next, we are going to be talking to Giovanna Fletcher. She's an author, podcaster, and mum of three to talk about how family mealtimes have changed over the past 40 years, but they're still just as important as ever.
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2: With the latest from the My Travel newsroom, I'm Luca Marshall. Starting on the A20, which is seeing heavy congestion eastbound between the M20 junction and the A260 at Folkestone. Delays currently of up to half an hour or so. M62 eastbound, the exit slip at junction 12 has one lane closed due to a vehicle tyre change, whilst the A52 westbound is seeing delays in Long Eaton. It's between the A6007 and the M1 junction. It's due to resurfacing work. A1 also seeing delays in both directions at Berwick-upon-Tweed. That's due to roadworks, about 15 to 20 minutes there at the moment. In Scotland, the A92 remains closed in both directions between the Preston roundabout and the Tullis Russell roundabout. It's due to a hazard in the carriageway there. Kern Lodge services on the M74 still without fuel today, and the A737 southbound has one lane closed. It's between St James and Linwood, and it's due to a broken down vehicle. That's the latest. I'm Luca Marshall.
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0: It's Paul Marsh, and I'm delighted to say that I've been joined by author, podcaster, and mum of three, Giovanna Fletcher. Gio, thank you so much for joining me.
1: Thank you very much for having me. How are you?
0: Really, really good. So kids have finally gone back to school. I was talking about this the other day, and I was saying that summer holidays and that last week are always very interesting because as somebody who might, so my work situation is, I worked in construction for 20 years.
1: Right.
0: And then me and my wife have swapped roles, and my wife works away 3 or 4 days a week. So I do the school drop-offs, I come and do this on the radio, and then I go back and pick them up and all of that type of thing. So we've swapped. So it's really nice that I get to spend a lot more time with them over the summer holidays. But that last week when you know they're going back, there's also a little bit of excitement as well.
1: There's also, I think, a little bit of a different energy. I feel like when we get to the end of the school year anyway, everyone is ready for that break. Everyone is ready for that routine and that schedule to not be there in the same way, right? Because it takes a lot from everyone to get those, to get kids on school on time, to do all the things that we all do. So I think we're craving that summer holiday when it comes. But in the same way, when it comes to the end of that holiday, I think the energy shifts.
0: Yeah.
1: I think kids start getting, everyone needs that routine to return. So yeah, I am very thankful that everyone is back where, you know, where their routine lies. However, that also comes with a lot more juggling again, you know, so it feels like a bit of a warm up. We're all like, okay, how do we do this? You know, and everything, obviously everything has to change. All the kids have grown, you know, inches over the holiday. So everyone's in new school uniform, which you don't find out until the night before they're actually due to go in. So, you know, we all start the school year with a bit of failing going on. I found myself last night actually cleaning out. You know, usually I get a new pencil case every, you know, September. But I found myself with my youngest just sort of cleaning out his old one, and him just being like, as long as it looks a little bit new, it's fine. Like, thank you, child.
0: Yes. So I will be honest with you.
1: Yeah.
0: I think routines are my friend. And I think this works well with my children as well. We know routines. We know, like, the jobs that we have to do. Mm-hmm. And I think that works really, really well with us. Now, I know not every family is like that. Every family has their own way of making sure things get done. But I think routine works really, really well. I want to ask you, yeah, as a mum of three,
1: yeah,
0: what are dinner times like?
1: They have changed a lot over the last 12 years. I've got to say, you know, been doing this mum thing now for coming up to 13 years, and they've changed a lot in that time. If I look back to my old childhood, we always sat down to dinner together. You know, my dad had a calf, so he was out early doors, but he'd be back early enough for us all to be sat round, and we had a TV in the corner. We were

0: watching The Simpsons while we were eating, obviously. But it was our chance to be together and connect. And so it was something that I was really looking forward to with having my own children. But obviously, we all live very different lives now, you know. And that's something that's come up in the Dalmiro research that they've been doing and who I'm working with at the moment. Our lives are so different to that of when we grew up. Everyone is juggling so much. Even our kids are juggling more than we ever did. You know, I used to finish school at, 3:15, the evening was mine.
1: Yep.
0: Now there are so many different clubs. There's so many different people ferrying each other around. There's so much homework.
1: Ugh.
0: All these things, right? So for me, in an ideal world, we're all sat down. I mean, it used to be five on the dot, and I used to be like, that is our dinner time. Now everyone's getting a little bit older. Bedtime's that little bit later. Sometimes school clubs don't, finish until 20 past five. So it is that thing. There is a bit of flexibility on the time. But I love it when we all come together at the end of the day and we just sit down, we enjoy food together, and we just get to chat about our day. But what has been fascinating about the research is that 53% of the nation now find mealtime stressful, and they spend an extra 26 hours a year making different versions of meals for their family, which blew my mind. But then if I look at even last night, I made pasta for everyone. I made a carbonara that everyone usually loves. Usually I say I'm making carbonara because it's nice, quick and easy, and everyone's just really excited. However, last night one kicked up a stink and they didn't want it. And I was like, it's fine. Buttered, like cheesy butter pasta. That's fine. That's what you're having. And it's a little, it's a couple of minutes, but I knew at the end of that everyone would just sit down and enjoy their meal. And I don't know about you, but over the years, I used to get so stressed about everyone sitting down and having the same thing, because that's what I had growing up. And, we were very much forced to have that meal. And I'm just a bit like, I want us just to all sit down. I want to have my dinner while it's hot. So let's just everyone have a meal that's hopefully not too different from each other. And just enjoy being together, because life pulls us in different directions all the time. I'd love to say that dinner time is always really nice and calm. It's not. One of mine is so active that for Christmas one year, he got a trampoline scooter, which is one of those scooters that basically doesn't have any wheels. So you can have it indoors and you practice your scooter tricks on this scooter. It's like a foam pad, basically.
1: Okay.
0: You kind of spin it in the air and you do loads of tricks. So during dinner time, because he has this urge to move, he'd be sat down eating, then every now and then he'd just get up, go to his trampoline scooter, have a little whiz of it, literally 5-10 seconds, put it down, be straight back at the table eating again. And I, rather than me being like, nope, sit down, I have now got to the point where they're all a little bit older and they can all just kind of make their way back to the table. Everyone's chilled out, conversation can keep flowing, and it just feels a little bit calmer. It's taken us, over a decade to get here.
2: We'll be back with more from Giovanna right after this from Supertramp.

0: GB1, the station for truckers. Thank you very much for tuning in on your Tuesday afternoon. If you've only just joined us, I've been talking to Giovanna Fletcher. She's an author, podcaster, and a mum of three. We are going to be talking about how important family mealtimes are, but how they have changed over the last 40 years.
1: I think, do you know what? It's really, really difficult because without a shadow of a doubt, my wife is that mum that will cook four different dinners for dinner time. And I'll be honest with you, I'm not that dad. I don't do that.
2: Really? What happens then when they're like, no, are you just
1: so
2: for dinner?
1: So we are that family. And I think a lot of people do this. When we order the shopping, we plan our meals for the week so we know what we're having. So it's a lot easier because you know what's coming. Yeah. I also think the other thing is you know what meals you're going to have fights over and you know what meals you're not going to have fights over. And I'll give you an example. Spaghetti bolognese is a family winner. Everybody loves that. There's never any arguments. The only difference is some people have cheese and some people won't have cheese. That's the only difference. Things like a tuna pasta, right? Tuna pasta. Myself, my daughter, we love our sweet corn. My son doesn't. So that gets done separately at the end and all of those. So there are variations of a meal.
2: Yeah.
1: If we are going to have that big, big argument that I know we're going to have a lot of problems, my daughter, like you say, my daughter's 13. So she is now able to go and sort herself a jacket potato and tuna or beans or whatever it is. So if there's a problem there, she can go and sort herself out. My son, as much as I hate it, fish fingers and chips is always a winner. So if me and my wife want to have a nice posh dinner, you know, a nice adult dinner, fish fingers and chips we know is a nice easy winner. But I do try and make as much as possible, I do try and make the same meal for everyone. Because like you say, I do think it is important. And even if you do have a TV on in the background or whatever it is, that 20 to 30 minute family time is so important.
2: It really is. You know, life is literally pulling us all in different directions constantly. So to be able to have that time where you're focused on each other is so important. I loved it growing up. You know, it felt like, you know, we talk about routines. To have that moment in the day where we were all together felt special. You know, I used to travel into London for school from the age of 13. But every night, knowing that I was also sort of on that commute and coming back and we were going to have that family time together, felt really important because I was out, you know, from 6:30 in the morning. So it felt really, really special. And I think we can get, it's just another area where we can feel so much judgment and we can feel like we're failing because we're not doing what our parents did and we're not all eating exactly the same meal and we're not always eating at the same time. But actually, we've got to be kind to ourselves and see what we are doing. And if those are little tweaks and little understandings between you and your family and you're doing what works for you, then the enjoyment of just being together, which is really, I think, at the heart of every family meal, that is paramount and that is there and that is what brings you together, then I think you're winning.
1: The question I have to ask you is what happens when you go away? Because of course you're going to be going away a lot next year. Right. You are headed out on tour with Before I Go to Sleep. So what happens? A, what happens when you go away? And B, are you looking forward to a little bit of mum time getting away?
2: I am looking forward to it. But to be honest, Tom is like you. You know how you said you plan out the week? There'll be a sign on the fridge and it's all him and he'll have planned out every single meal. So, you know, the kids know what they're getting. He knows what he's doing. He knows what he's buying. So he's actually really, really organised, which is a relief, really. You know, but it's always that thing, isn't it? I think when in a family, you can always feel like your way's the right way to do it.
1: Yes.
2: You can get quite stressed or always, you know, he hasn't put the, I pulled the uniforms out the night before, like that kind of moment, right? When I'm not here, Tom finds his way. The kids are always at school. They're always fed. And I have to trust that the other parent is getting those things done in a way that is right for him. And I cannot get involved. I cannot not be there and then get stressed about how he's doing stuff. If they're all fed, if they're all at school, amazing.
1: Giovanna, you have no idea how happy you just made me because my wife loves you. And these are the things that we argue about. You know, you haven't done it the way that I like it done, etc. So I get to clip that now and play that for my wife. And I'm a winner and I love it. So thank you, thank you, thank you so much for that. It's greatly appreciated.
2: You're welcome.
1: Look, Giovanna, it has been absolutely amazing talking to you. If people want to find out a little bit more about this research, where can they do that?
2: Oh, go to find Domeo on Instagram. It's at Domeo UK. And you'll see that the puppets are back. Oh, I'm learning puppets.
1: Brilliant. Love it.
2: Which, doesn't it just take you back to your childhood?
1: Yes.
2: And I see them on the TV. Ah, oh, it's so good. But yeah, everything is on there. So to go check it out.
1: And of course, like I mentioned earlier, you are headed out on tour next year all over the UK with Before I Go to Sleep. Grab those tickets while you can.
2: Thank you very much.

0: brilliant Stereophonics with Have a Nice Day. Do you know, I saw them in 1999, I think it was, or maybe even 2000, the day after I passed my driving test. It's Paul Marsh here on HGV1. Got some good times coming up for you in just a second, as well as music from White Flores and Bailey Zimmerman. Right now, this is your latest travel update.
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2: The latest from the Money Travel Newsroom, I'm Luca Marshall. Starting on the A20, which is seeing heavy congestion eastbound between the M20 junction and the A260 at Folkestone. Delays currently of up to half an hour or so. M62 eastbound, the exit slip at junction 12 has one lane closed due to a vehicle tyre change. Whilst the A52 westbound is seeing delays in Long Eaton, it's between the A6007 and the M1 junction, it's due to resurfacing work. A1 also seeing delays in both directions at Berwick-upon-Tweed, that's due to roadworks, about 15 to 20 minutes there at the moment. In Scotland, the A92 remains closed in both directions between the Preston roundabout and the Tullish Russell roundabout, it's due to a hazard in the carriageway there. Kern Lodge services on the M74 still without fuel today, and the A737 southbound has one lane closed, it's between St James and Linwood, and it's due to a broken down vehicle. That's the latest. I'm Luca Marshall.
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Here's some good news for a company that's certainly getting around the transport industry. Liverpool and Manchester-based agency Agent has won 4 new transport contracts, working with organisations including the RHA, Transport for Greater Manchester and Warwickshire County Council. Their work ranges from promoting bus travel to developing the RHA's new wellbeing charter, supporting people working across the haulage industry. 4 new contracts while you're celebrating your 20th birthday. It's not a bad anniversary present, is it?

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1: Israel will close the British consulate in Jerusalem. It's in response to the UK announcing sanctions on illegal West Bank settlements. In a common statement, Ed Miliband announced the UK will take action against firms providing services to them.
2: Our argument is not with the people of Israel, with whom the UK has unshakable bonds. Our argument is with the conduct of its government, to people in Britain and indeed across the world. Holding British Jews responsible for the actions of the Israeli government is anti-Semitism, plain and simple.
1: 12 people have also been banned from entering Israel. Flights leaving the UK are facing disruption because of an air traffic control technical issue. Several airports, including Edinburgh, Manchester and Heathrow, say some of their flights have been affected. And Prince George has started his studies at Eton College. The future king arrived with his parents, the Prince and Princess of Wales. From Radio News Hub, I'm Lucy Gorman-Lee.
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1: A few showers, but plenty of clear spells, lighter winds and feeling chilly, particularly in the countryside, a low of 8 degrees Celsius.
0: Now, Paul Marsh on HGV One.

Kaboozy here on HGV1, and before that we had the Manic Street Preachers. It's Paul Marsh with you all the way through till 7 o'clock this evening. Thank you very much for tuning in on your Tuesday afternoon. So in between now and 7 o'clock, we got some trucking news, some entertainment, we'll look at sport, and of course we have got loads of great tunes to play for you as well. Here's some good news for you. Ashford International Truck Stop down in Kent has just been named as Truck Stop of the Year by Logistics UK. So this actually means something, because it wasn't picked by a panel in an office. There were over 200 nominations from HGV drivers themselves voting on what actually matters when you are pulling in for the night. Security, lighting, decent food, good value for money, all of that kind of stuff. Ashford came out on top. So it's a massive site as well. It can handle around 650 trucks. But this is the thing. Logistics UK are saying that places like this at this standard are still pretty rare. We simply don't have enough safe, quality stops for drivers around the country. And I reckon that most of you could rattle off a list of places where the facilities are just nowhere near good enough. So fair play to everybody at Ashford International, voted for by the drivers themselves. And I think that that makes the award mean just that little bit more.

It's Lawson here on HGV1. Paul Marsh with you all the way through till 7 o'clock. Coming up very shortly, we got some sixpence, none the richer. I've also got some trucking news, but this is the model.

0: Shoutgun out to Mick in Sheffield. I have got Kelly in Tilbury and Dennis in Plymouth who wants a trucking point. Yorkshire, Essex and Devon, one beautifully random convoy. If you're on the M1, the M25 or maybe the M5 ahead, may the traffic be kind and your ETA remain vaguely connected to reality. Keep getting in touch via socials and our WhatsApp and I'll do some more shout outs for you a little bit later. Got some trucking news coming up for you next as well as music from Jelly Roll. But right now, this is your latest travel update.
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2: With the latest from the My Travel Newsroom, I'm Luca Marshall. Starting on the M25, clockwise, where one lane's currently closed between junctions 8 and 9 at Reigate, it's due to an accident, and we're seeing delays of around 10 to 15 minutes. Staying with the M25 clockwise, two lanes closed between 26 and 27 at Epping, also due to an accident, delays of over 20 minutes there. A3 northbound, the entry slip from the A272 is currently closed near Petersfield. That is due to flooding. Whilst on the A1 northbound, one lane is currently closed at the junction with the A69 in Newcastle due to a broken down vehicle. Delays again of 15 plus minutes. In Scotland, the A92 remains closed in both directions between the Preston roundabout and the Tullish Russell roundabout. It's due to a hazard in the carriageway. The Kern Lodge services still without fuel on the M74, and we've got reduced speeds on the 4th Road Bridge due to high winds. That's the latest. I'm Luca Marshall.
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0: 7 o'clock this evening, and it's time for your trucking news. The RHA says its long-running truck cartel compensation claim is making progress, with a completion appeal tribunal hearing on the 13th of October expected to determine the next stages and potentially set a trial date. The collective claim is being brought against the manufacturers, including DAF, MAN, Dalma, Iveco and Volvo Renault, over allegations of truck price fixing between 1997 and 2011. Around 11,000 operators and individuals remain a part of the claim, covering eligible new and used trucks bought or leased during the relevant periods. However, the RHA has warned that compensation is still unlikely anytime soon, with a full trial potentially meaning operators will have to wait at least another couple of years for any payout. You can, of course, read that full story at motortransport.co.uk. Got music from Razorlight coming up for you very shortly after your sports headlines.
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2: It's a big night of Champions League football for two English sides. Aston Villa are in Belgium facing Club Brugge. Meanwhile, Manchester City are taking on Porto in Portugal. Both will be looking to strengthen their positions as the league phase continues. Elsewhere, Leeds head coach Daniel Farke is preparing his side for a tough Carabao Cup test at Chelsea tomorrow.
3: You also have to rotate a bit more and integrate a few new players. It's also important, but nevertheless, we want to be at our best. And if anyhow possible, we also want to go through into the next round.
2: There's also League Cup action, with two third-round ties involving Premier League opposition. Sunderland are hosting Hull City and Newcastle United are taking on Millwall. Napoli midfielder Scott McTominay has had successful surgery for a minor heart condition. The Scotland international was diagnosed with a mild, benign, irregular heart rhythm and underwent an ablation procedure in Manchester on Tuesday. And former England captain Michael Vaughan says England could face a challenge managing their high-profile coaching setup following Kevin Peterson's appointment as white ball batting mentor.
1: 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HDB1.

0: Association for Truckers. Joining me on tomorrow's show, TV star Denise Van Outen and Ronan Howard, who is the Gas Safe Register's SME champion, talking about young homeowners being more likely to trust a tradesperson based on their looks rather than the qualifications. When was the last time you went into somebody's house and you didn't have to show them your certificates or anything else like that? Definitely something to think about. It's Paul Marsh here with you on HGV1. That mullet trucker from TikTok is doing something on the 18th of September. Well, I think we need to check he's okay, because he's climbing Snowdon, and I know what you think, it's not that big a deal. Quite a few of us have done that, but he's doing it in his pants, literally no trousers. Now, before you think that he has lost the plot completely, there is actually a brilliant reason for this. He's raising money for Mind and getting people talking about mental health in the haulage industry, because, well, let's face it, long hours, nights away from home, isolation, it all takes a real toll on the drivers. Now, we are completely behind him here at HGV1, and if you fancy chucking a couple of quid towards it, or maybe just following along to see that if he actually makes it to the top without freezing anything off, head on over to Just Giving and search for That Mullet Trucker. Come on, get involved and support the cause.
1: Wow.

0: Yes, here on HGV One, the station for truckers. Paul Marsh with you through till 7 o'clock. Coming up on tomorrow's show, I am going to be talking about trust. We're going to be talking about tradespeople, and then we're going to be talking about qualifications, because apparently the way somebody looks is judged first before their qualifications. I'm going to be talking to TV star Denise Van Outen and Ronan Howard, who is GasSafe Register's SME champion, about how younger people are letting people into the house rather than with how they look rather than like their actual qualifications. So we're going to be talking about that tomorrow. Right, if you haven't caught the Trucker Takeover on HGV One yet, you are really missing out. So we literally hand the keys to the station to you for a full hour. You get to pick some tunes, share some stories from the road, maybe give a shout out to your mates, whatever you want to do. If you think you're going to be brilliant at it, it is really, really easy. All you have to do is grab the HGV One app, hit the WhatsApp button, or you can drop us a message on the socials. Come on, what are you waiting for?
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2: With the latest from the My Travel Newsroom, I'm Luke Marshall. Starting on the M25 clockwise, where one lane's currently closed between junctions 8 and 9 at Reigate, it's due to an accident and we're seeing delays of around 10 to 15 minutes. Staying with the M25 clockwise, two lanes closed between 26 and 27 at Epping, also due to an accident, delays of over 20 minutes there. A3 northbound, the entry slip from the A272 is currently closed near Petersfield. That is due to flooding. Whilst on the A1 northbound, one lane is currently closed at the junction with the A69 in Newcastle due to a broken down vehicle, delays again of 15 plus minutes. In Scotland, the A92 remains closed in both directions between the Preston roundabout and the Tullish Russell roundabout. It's due to a hazard in the carriageway. The Kern Lodge services still without fuel on the M74, and we've got reduced speeds on the 4th road bridge due to high winds. That's the latest. I'm Luca Marshall.
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Marsh here on HGV1, the station for truckers. Here's a mad idea that a couple of truck drivers are actually going to do a little bit later this month. Now, they are driving from Bradford all the way to Benidorm in a car that costs no more than 500 quid. Rob Castle and Sandell are behind this one. They are doing the whole 1,500-mile journey to raise money for Sue Ryder Manorlands Hospice. And what I really like about it is how they're fundraising, because it's pretty clever. You can sponsor a mile for just £2. And this is the thing. If their banger breaks down on your mile, you are in the prize draw. If somehow, against all odds, the old thing actually makes it all the way to Benidorm in one piece, they are just going to pick a winning mile at random instead. 1,500 miles in a £500 car. So it's either going to be an amazing adventure, or they are going to end up spending half the journey on the back of a recovery truck. Either way, it definitely should be entertaining. So if you fancy supporting Rob and Sandell, just search Rob and Sandell's bangers to Benidorm on Just Giving. Good luck to them. I think they're going to need it.

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1: Around 200 UK flights have been cancelled because of an issue with air traffic control. National Air Traffic Services says recovering from the disruption will take some time. Several airports, including Edinburgh, Manchester and Heathrow, say they've been affected. Israel say they're closing the British consulate in Jerusalem. It's after Foreign Secretary Ed Miliband announced sanctions on illegal West Bank settlements.
2: We act on the import of goods from illegal settlements. We ban advertising of illegal settlements. We act on services to prevent new settlement expansion. We act on settler violence. We support accountability for what has happened in Gaza.
1: 13-year-old Prince George has started at Eton. His parents, William and Kate, dropped him off at the school where he'll live as a boarder. The yearly cost of sending a child there is more than £63,000. And Harry Kane, Jude Bellingham and Declan Rice have all been shortlisted for the Ballon d'Or. England captain Kane is the bookie's favourite to pick up the prestigious award. From Radio News Hub, I'm Lucy Gorman-Lee.
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1: A few showers, but plenty of clear spells, lighter winds and feeling chilly, particularly in the countryside, a low of 8 degrees Celsius.
0: Now, Paul Marsh on HGV One.

Halsey with Closer. It's Paul Marsh here on HGV1. Thank you very much for tuning in on your Tuesday afternoon as we turn it into Tuesday evening. Still to come, we are going to look at what's going on in the world of entertainment and sport. On tomorrow's show, I'm going to be talking to Denise Van Outen and Ronan Howard, all about young homeowners who are more likely to trust a tradesperson based on their looks rather than qualifications. Just remember, you can find me on the social media at Paul Swampy Marsh, and you can listen to my podcast, The Marshy Cast, where you'll hear some of my favourite interviews of the week. Now, the registration is open for RTX Scotland, taking place at the SECE Glasgow on the 18th and 19th of November. It's all about the industry. You are going to see the latest trucks, trailers, kit and tech on display. The best part is it is completely free to attend.

0: brilliant, wonder stuff here on HGV One. Paul Marsh with you through till 7. Right, just remember you can keep up to date with the Transport News Hour every single Wednesday at midday. Kevin Swallow brings you the latest haulage news, exclusive insights and industry updates. Of course, you can catch it all exclusively here on HGV One, your trusted source for everything haulage related. Got some music coming up next from Justin Timberlake and Chris Stapleton, and we'll also look at what's going on in the world of sport and entertainment.
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2: With the latest from the My Travel Newsroom, I'm Luca Marshall. Starting on the M25 clockwise, where one lane is currently closed between junctions 8 and 9 at Reigate, it's due to an accident, and we're seeing delays of around 10 to 15 minutes. Staying with the M25 clockwise, two lanes closed between 26 and 27 at Epping, also due to an accident, delays of over 20 minutes there. A3 northbound, the entry slip from the A272 is currently closed near Petersfield. That is due to flooding. Whilst on the A1 northbound, one lane is currently closed at the junction with the A69 in Newcastle due to a broken down vehicle. Delays again of 15 plus minutes. In Scotland, the A92 remains closed in both directions between the Preston roundabout and the Tullish Russell roundabout. It's due to a hazard in the carriageway. The Kern Lodge services still without fuel on the M74. And we've got reduced speeds on the 4th road bridge due to high winds. That's the latest. I'm Luca Marshall.
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0: I really do love that song. Justin Timberlake and Chris Stapleton with Say Something. Paul Marsh here on HGV1. It's time to talk sports, and we are going to be talking Champions League, including the current score of the game between Club Brugge and Aston Villa. So if you don't want to know the score, turn your radio down for just a second. So as of a few minutes ago when I last checked, it was 2-1 to Aston Villa. All the goals coming in the space of 11 minutes. John McGinn before Vettelsen scored for Club Brugge, and Buendia scored literally 3 minutes later to put Aston Villa 2-1 up. So there you go. That is the current score in that game. Obviously, other games taking place tonight. Dortmund versus Villarreal, Lille versus Real Betis, Porto take on Manchester City, and Real Madrid versus Inter Milan. Champions League is back underway. I go through like this love-hate thing with Champions League. When it's playing, I criticise it, and I don't like the new league format. However, I do miss it when it's not around, and I'm looking forward to tonight's games. Bayern Munich striker Harry Kane is one of three England players nominated for the 2026 Ballon d'Or, alongside Jude Bellingham and Declan Rice. And I think Harry Kane is one of, if not the favourites to win it. Lionel Messi is looking to win his 9th Ballon d'Or. He has been nominated. I'll be honest with you, don't see that happening. He has had a great year, but I don't think he's going to win it this year. Lamine Yamal, one of six Spanish players to be nominated as well. Vinicius Jr., Kylian Mbappe, all been nominated as well. Who do you think is going to win the Ballon d'Or? Harry Kane, Lamine Yamal, Kylian Mbappe, Lionel Messi, Rodri. I personally think Harry Kane. I think we could have another British winner for the first time in a long time. So that is all of your sports bits and pieces. The official sports headlines are coming up for you now.
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2: It's a big night of Champions League football for two English sides. Aston Villa are in Belgium facing Club Brugge. Meanwhile, Manchester City are taking on Porto in Portugal. Both will be looking to strengthen their positions as the league phase continues. Elsewhere, Leeds head coach Daniel Farke is preparing his side for a tough Carabao Cup test at Chelsea tomorrow.
3: You also have to rotate a bit more and integrate a few new players. It's also important, but nevertheless, we want to be at our best. And if anyhow possible, we also want to go through into the next round.
2: There's also League Cup action with two third-round ties involving Premier League opposition. Sunderland are hosting Hull City and Newcastle United are taking on Millwall. Napoli midfielder Scott McTominay has had successful surgery for a minor heart condition. The Scotland international was diagnosed with a mild, benign, irregular heart rhythm and underwent an ablation procedure in Manchester on Tuesday. And former England captain Michael Vaughan says England could face a challenge managing their high-profile coaching setup following Kevin Peterson's appointment as white ball batting mentor.
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here on HGV1 Radio. Now, do you think that we are actually less tolerant of each other now than where we were 10 years ago? Craig Reed from The Proclaimers reckons Britain was a freer and more tolerant place a decade ago. He thinks that people are now more cautious about expressing themselves because they are worried about offending somebody, and he puts a lot of that down to the internet. And I think the bit that really interests me is what he says about losing the middle ground, because online, everything can feel black or white. You're either completely right or completely wrong. And sometimes just saying, "I can see both sides," feels very controversial. Maybe we're not necessarily less tolerant, though. Perhaps we're just more aware of everybody else's opinions because they're constantly appearing on a screen in front of us. What do you think? Are we less tolerant than where we were 10 years ago? Or has social media simply made the disagreements much louder? Get in touch in all the usual ways. Tell me what you think. 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

0: on HGV1. Still time to get in touch if you want to do it, or jot all of this down and get in touch throughout the night or tomorrow. 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We're on Facebook, X, Instagram, and TikTok. And of course, we are on WhatsApp as well. 07785104224. 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
2: With the latest from the My Travel Newsroom, I'm Luca Marshall. Starting on the M25 clockwise, where one lane is currently closed between junctions 8 and 9 at Reigate, it's due to an accident, and we're seeing delays of around 10 to 15 minutes. Staying with the M25 clockwise, two lanes closed between 26 and 27 at Epping, also due to an accident, delays of over 20 minutes there. A3 northbound, the entry slip from the A272 is currently closed near Petersfield. That is due to flooding. Whilst on the A1 northbound, one lane is currently closed at the junction with the A69 in Newcastle due to a broken down vehicle. Delays again of 15 plus minutes. In Scotland, the A92 remains closed in both directions between the Preston roundabout and the Tullish Russell roundabout. It's due to a hazard in the carriageway. The Kern Lodge services still without fuel on the M74, and we've got reduced speeds on the Forth Road Bridge due to high winds. That's the latest. I'm Luca Marshall.
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0: Rush, and that's me done and dusted. Simon Marshall's up next. He's with you through till 10, and then Darren Altman's taken over after that. Tony Dibben with you from 6. Mikey Faulkner's on at 9. He's got Kevin Swallow for the Transport News Hour at midday, and the top 10 at 10 is from 1995. I'll be joined by Denise Van Outen from 4 p.m. alongside Ronan Howard, talking about a gas safe register and why younger homeowners are more likely to trust a tradesperson based on their looks rather than their qualifications. Stay safe on the roads. Give us a call when you get there. I'll leave you with this classic.
1: Sirens are screaming and the fires are howling. We're down in the valley tonight.

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1: Around 200 UK flights have been cancelled because of an issue with air traffic control. Ben Monsey has more.
2: Several airports, including Edinburgh, Manchester and Heathrow, say they've been affected. National Air Traffic Services say recovering from the disruption will take some time, but their engineers are working on site to resume normal operations as quickly as possible. Transport Secretary Heidi Alexander has apologised for the frustrating delays.
1: Israel will close the British consulate in Jerusalem. That's in response to the UK announcing sanctions on illegal West Bank settlements. 12 people have been banned from entering Israel, including former Labour leader Jeremy Corbyn. Abuse of RNLI volunteers during an anti-migrant protest is wholly unacceptable. That's a message from their chief exec after crowds of mass demonstrators blocked road access to the port of Dover on Saturday. And stars are hitting the red carpet at the National Television Awards. That's the latest from Radio News Hub. I'm Lucy Gorman-Lee.
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1: A few showers, but plenty of clear spells. Lighter winds and feeling chilly, particularly in the countryside. A low of 8 degrees Celsius.
0: Now, Simon Marshall on HGV One.

What a rock classic this is. Whitesnake, Here I Go Again. And I kicked the HGV One evening show off with Eagle Eye Cherry and Save Tonight. Thank you, Paul Marsh, for looking after us for the last couple of hours. Hopefully you've made it home safely. Maybe you're still at work. Whatever you're up to, you are welcome to stick around. I've got a great soundtrack for Tuesday evening with Ely Oaks and Tyler Braden playing for you after Kygo and Conrad. This is Firestone.

0: HGV1, the station for truckers, powered by Truckfest, plays Tyler Braden. Well, Devil, you know, hope the weather hasn't been too troublesome for you today. Wet and miserable. I think it did brighten up in places earlier this afternoon. Just checking out the WhatsApp inbox, 07785104224 is how you can hit us up. Come and say hello. Let me know how your day's been. Are you heading to Truckfest this weekend? A couple of people on text earlier saying they are. And also enjoying the tune tonight, says Kyle. Thanks very much indeed for getting in touch. Coming up for you shortly, Jackie Wilson's Higher and Higher. And next, I'm going to play music from a guy who teamed up with Olivia Dean and scored himself the biggest song of the summer this year.
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Olivia Dean for a song called Rain in Me, which was the biggest selling tune of the summer 2026. What was your favourite tune of summer this year?

0: Lance Joy, Riptide, and the White Stripes before that with Seven Nation Army, making up the soundtrack to Tuesday evening, 8th of September, 2026. Hello, I'm Simon Marshall. There's lots of hype for the new Oasis documentary called Don't Live Back in Anger. Had its premiere in London's Leicester Square yesterday. Lots of celebrities out in force to go and see it, and it'll hit the cinemas tomorrow. I think some of the IMAXs, it's out there today as well. I'm going to go and check it out on Thursday. I'm a huge Oasis fan. Are you? On the way before 8 tonight, I'm getting on a banger from ATB. And how about a bit of Tom Grennan's Little Bit of Love? That plays soon. Keep it HGV One.
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If you're sticking around after 8 tonight, which I hope you are, I'm playing the All-American Rejects and Rasmus. Right now, let me take you back to the 90s for JX. There's nothing I won't do.

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1: Flights leaving the UK are facing disruption because of an air traffic control technical issue. Ben Monsey reports.
2: National Air Traffic Services say around 200 UK flights have been cancelled and that recovering from the disruption will take some time. Engineers are working on site to resume normal operations as quickly as possible. Passengers are being asked to check before they travel to any airports.
1: Israel say they're closing the British consulate in Jerusalem. It's after Foreign Secretary Ed Miliband announced the UK will take action against firms providing services to them. 12 people have also been banned from entering Israel. Four valuable paintings have been stolen from a museum on the French Riviera. Local police say they're searching for the offenders after they were seen entering the Renoir Museum in Cagnes-sur-Mer. And Harry Kane, Jude Bellingham and Declan Rice have all been shortlisted for the Ballon d'Or. England captain Kane is the bookies' favourite to pick up the award. That's the latest from Radio News Hub. I'm Lucy Gorman-Lee.
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1: A few showers but plenty of clear spells, lighter winds and feeling chilly, particularly in the countryside, a low of 8 degrees Celsius.
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The Rasmus in the Shadows and the All-American Rejects' Dirty Little Secret kicked off this hour here at HGV1. This is Simon Marshall, Rascal Flatts to play for you soon, and also the amazing Cameron Whitcomb. We're going to ramp up the BPM now with Sigma. This is Nobody to Love.

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0: Cameron Whitcomb, Kingdom of Fear, here, LHGV1, the station for truckers, powered by Truckfest. Hopefully, you won't be in fear of meeting the gladiators this weekend. We've got Athena on Saturday and Diamond on Sunday. 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We're going to be at the Cheshire Showground this coming Saturday, 12th and 13th of September. Loads of monster truck car crushing action, Broke FMX, and then some awesome music lined up for you in the evenings as well from Kodiak Avenue, who are an award-winning country duo. 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On the way for you shortly, I'm getting on music from Philip George, and next it's Harry Styles.
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1: 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Shout out your mates. And if you've got something to say about the boss, then this is your moment. 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

0: It's new from Alex Warren. It's called Burning Down here at HGV1, the station for truckers, powered by Truckfest. Bonnie Langford doing the splits. That was not what I expected to see on stage when I went to see Paddington the musical last weekend. I treated myself as an early birthday present on Sunday afternoon, and what a fantastic show it is. And the music is also just incredible. So if you're a bit of a theatre goer and you fancy taking the kids, I would recommend it, but you're probably going to find you're going to have to book a year in advance to get a decent ticket price because they're very expensive. And the Savoy Theatre is very lovely as well. On the way before nine, I've got music lined up from Kane Brown and also Billy Ocean.
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Kane Brown, Fiddle in the Band, HGV1. I'm going to play Music After Nine from a guy who made a welcome return to Wembley Stadium a couple of days ago after having some vocal cord surgery. I'd love to have seen him. This is Dermot Kennedy now with Medusa and Paradise, HGV1.

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1: Around 200 UK flights have been cancelled because of an issue with air traffic control. Ben Monsey has more.
2: Several airports, including Edinburgh, Manchester and Heathrow, say they've been affected. National Air Traffic Services say recovering from the disruption will take some time, but their engineers are working on site to resume normal operations as quickly as possible. Transport Secretary Heidi Alexander has apologised for the frustrating delays.
1: Israel will close the British consulate in Jerusalem. It's in response to the UK announcing sanctions on illegal West Bank settlements. 12 people have been banned from entering Israel, including former Labour leader Jeremy Corbyn. The chief exec of the RNLI says abuse of their volunteers is wholly unacceptable. Peter Sparks says some of his staff have faced online abuse after crowds of mass demonstrators blocked road access to the port of Dover on Saturday. And the stars are out as the National Television Awards get underway in London. From Radio News Hub, I'm Lucy Gorman-Lee.
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1: A few showers, but plenty of clear spells. Lighter winds and feeling chilly, particularly in the countryside. A low of 8 degrees Celsius.
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from the huge 90s album, But Seriously, Phil Collins, Something Happened on the Way to Heaven. Before that, a guy who made a welcome return to Wembley Stadium a couple of nights ago, Bon Jovi, Keep the Faith. I didn't know he'd undergone major vocal cord surgery. I suppose after all those years of singing, it does take its toll on your vocal cords, doesn't it? Glad he's made a recovery and glad to see him back on tour. Right, great music to play for you tonight. Keep it here for Post Malone and Rihanna and Calvin Harris. Here come the Manic Street Preachers.

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0: Post Malone, Morgan Wallen, I Had Some Help, and Rihanna and Calvin Harris with We Found Love, making up the soundtrack to Tuesday evening here at HGV1. 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On the way, I've got music from Sam Ryder and one of my favourite artists, Brian Adams, with Run To You plays next.
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0: Twin Atlantic, Heart and Soul, and Lenny Kravitz Fly Away, making up the soundtrack to Tuesday evening at HGV1. 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

Josh Ross and Akon, Drunk Right Now, here at HGV1. Darren Altman is waiting to kick off tonight's HGV1 Late Show. And boy, has he got some cracking songs to get on for you. Chad Kroeger off of Nickelback, The Weeknd, and also that banger from Sonny Federa. Right now, it's David Guetta and Usher, Without You, HGV1.

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1: Flights leaving the UK are facing disruption because of an air traffic control technical issue. Ben Monsey reports.
2: National Air Traffic Services say around 200 UK flights have been cancelled and that recovering from the disruption will take some time. Engineers are working on site to resume normal operations as quickly as possible. Passengers are being asked to check before they travel to any airports.
1: Abuse of RNLI volunteers during an anti-migrant protest is wholly unacceptable. That's the message from their chief exec after crowds of mass demonstrators blocked road access to the port of Dover on Saturday. Prince George began his first day at Eton College with his parents, the Prince and Princess of Wales, by his side. The future king will live at the school as a boarder. And Clarkson's Farm has won a national television award. Other shows like Michael McIntyre's Big Show have also picked up trophies at the ceremony at the O2 in London. That's the latest from Radio News Hub. I'm Lucy Gorman-Lee.
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1: A few showers, particularly on the coast. Otherwise, a fine and dry day with some sunny spells, a high of 19 degrees Celsius.
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0: Darren Altman here, HGV1, and I hope you had a good Tuesday if you've been trucking around. Or do you remember that spray? 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

Just gone 10:30 on the station for Truckers, powered by Truckfest. Loads to get through this evening. We got the usual showbiz nonsense. We got football, sport. And if you're an Only Fools and Horses fan, I've got some news that you'll definitely want to hear coming right up.

0: 1, the station for truckers, and if you're an Only Fools and Horses fan, this is a bit of a treat. Never before seen footage from the Jolly Boys outing has been dug out of the archives 37 years after that famous trip to Margate. It includes unseen scenes, outtakes and behind-the-scenes footage featuring Del Boy, Uncle Albert and all the gang. David Jason says even he's enjoyed seeing bits he's forgotten about. It's all part of a new two-part documentary, which is coming to You and Gold in October, so definitely look out for that.
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1: Hundreds of UK flights have been cancelled because of an issue with air traffic control. Ben Monsey has more.
2: Several airports, including Edinburgh, Manchester and Heathrow, say they've been affected. National Air Traffic Services say recovering from the disruption will take some time, but their engineers are working on site to resume normal operations as quickly as possible. Transport Secretary Heidi Alexander has apologised for the frustrating delays.
1: Israel will close the British consulate in Jerusalem. That's in response to the UK announcing sanctions on illegal West Bank settlements. Prince George has started his studies at Eton College. The future king arrived with his parents, the Prince and Princess of Wales. The school costs over £60,000 to attend. And the stars were out at the National Television Awards in London. Michael McIntyre's Big Show won the first trophy of the night at the O2 Arena. That's the latest from Radio News Hub. I'm Lucy Gorman-Lee.
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1: A few showers, particularly on the coast. Otherwise, a fine and dry day with some sunny spells, a high of 19 degrees Celsius.
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0: Coming up to 10 past 11, HGV1, the station for truckers. Darren here with The Late Show. That was Lovers in a Past Life, Calvin Harris and Rag & Bone Man. Brand new music, and we kicked off with the Foo Fighters.
1: Oh love, I'm a mess right now. Can you help me out? Cause it's all gone south. Oh love, make the hurt not hurt. Cause the pills don't.

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1: Yeah, never dial drunk. What happens is you forget about it, you go to bed, you wake up at 6 o'clock in the morning and then go, oh my God, what did I do?
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So I don't know if you heard, Tom Jones today announced he's not happy about being dropped from The Voice after 13 years. Reports suggested he was stepping down, but Tom's now made it very clear. He says ITV fired him. Apparently there's an issue with the cost of insuring him, and he was offered a much smaller role instead. He says he loved the show, he didn't want to leave, and finished his statement with, "There's never a good time to fire an 86-year-old who's still pretty good at his job." And I've got to say, Tom, absolutely.

0: 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Teas, coffees, they all count too, and keep a bottle handy in the cab. We'll be back with more great music after this.
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1: Around 200 UK flights have been cancelled because of issues with air traffic control. Ben Munsey is here with more.
2: Several airports, including Edinburgh, Manchester and Heathrow, say they've been affected. National Air Traffic Services say recovering from the disruption will take some time, but their engineers are working on site to resume normal operations as quickly as possible. Transport Secretary Heidi Alexander has apologised for the frustrating delays.
1: Meanwhile, the boss of NATS will speak with the Transport Secretary later today as disruption is set to continue. More than 1.7 million patients waited for more than half a day for emergency care despite concerns that long A&E waits are linked to an increased risk of death. That's according to a new report from the National Audit Office. The Prince of Wales will represent his father at the funeral of King Harold V of Norway later today. Harold, who is the King's second cousin once removed, died on August the 28th at the age of 89. His funeral will take place at Oslo Cathedral with mourners including his widow, Queen Sonia. That's the latest from Radio News Hub. I'm Jules Eatbridge.
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